getting earlier this week. And if you got some, we'll probably won't be able to get it on tonight, but we'll get it on next week. So let's go in. Since we're kind of into a highway little tribute there, a little highway block of songs right there. We just played Hank Williams Sr. doing that Lost Highway. And before that, we heard from Steve Earle and the Dukes doing the Hillbilly Highway, and Dale Reeves before that, y'all. And, man, this is a great one right here. This is a guy that we got a lot of requests for already last week and tonight, and we do every week. And let's play one that I bet y'all might not have heard before. Here's the late, great Keith Whitley, now a member of the Country Music Hall of Fame, doing Heartbreak Highway song.

0: That is the late, great Keith Whitley right there, y'all, with Heartbreak Highway. All right. I think that might have been an old bluegrass song that Keith Whitley redid. I've heard Clinton Gregory do that song. I've heard it done by a few people, but Keith Whitley was the first version I ever heard, y'all. It's a pretty cool thing right there. Lubs and Keith Whitley. I don't think there is a bad Keith Whitley song, that is for sure. And if you don't know it, you're listening to Real Country with Russ Varnell right here on 98.5 WDWG. The Big Dog, and we sure appreciate it. Let's keep it going right here with about another song or two about the highways. And since we just heard Keith Whitley doing Heartbreak Highway, here's one from some guys I've never played before from 1996. Here's the Yahoos with the Highway Junkie song.
1: Yes, ma'am, I am from Birmingham, and if y'all don't dig it, don't give a damn.

That is the Yahoos right there. Yahoo! Doing the story of the highway junkie right there, y'all. 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But anyway, I do appreciate them, and you'll appreciate them too if you go see them, y'all. And I was in the car business for right many years, and I sent every customer that ever needed anything to Proctor's Body Shop. You need to go see them, y'all, because they'll make it right. They'll make it fixed. They'll get it right the first time, and it will be right. You don't ever have to take it back. You'll be amazed at what a great job they do at

As you're going down that highway, a lot of people listening to us that are going down that highway, just like the Highway Junkie song right there by the Yahoos we just heard. It could be a fun highway, or it could be a long, lonely highway if you're traveling down it by yourself. And it can be. I've done that many a night coming home from gigs. If Miss Jamie don't go, traveling back home by myself, and have done it for many, many years. And it can be. And but anyway, that's what this song's all about. Here is Elvis Presley, a member of the Country Music Hall of Fame and the Rock and Roll Hall of Fame. Well, the Elvis song I bet you might not have ever heard. Here's Elvis with It's a Long, Lonely Highway. How about that?

Oh, that is Elvis Presley right there, y'all. One of the greatest of all time right there, doing a long, lonely highway right there, y'all. And I'll tell you what, we got just a few more songs. Let's tie it all in. I'm just thinking about highway songs. Here's a lady right here that I got to tell you is one of the greats. And she don't get mentioned sometimes like she should, but she was a little wild child in her day. Here's Miss TNT herself, Miss Tanya Tucker, telling us all about the story of a highway robbery, huh?

Oh, that is Miss TNT herself, Miss Tanya Tucker right there, also a member of the Country Music Hall of Fame, and the only lady that ever rode a horse onto the Grand Ole Opry stage. If you look, there's a clip, I'm pretty sure it's on YouTube somewhere, but she did. She saddled up a horse, rode it through Nashville, and rode it right on stage at the Grand Ole Opry. That'll probably never happen again, that's for sure. But only Tanya Tucker can get away with stuff like that. Y'all, I bet that her riding a horse, that could cause a wreck on the highway. In fact, that's what this song's all about. This is one of my favorite gospel songs. And originally done by Roy Acuff. I believe it was, might have been written by Roy Acuff. I think it was. And the Louvin Brothers done a great version of this song. But George Jones made an album that never saw the light of day. It was in the vault, in the George Jones vault. And Nancy, after George passed away, found this album and put it out. And they sold it exclusively at the Cracker Barrel. And wouldn't you know, I had to go to Cracker Barrel and get me this George Jones album a few years ago. And it's probably out of print now, but I love it. It's George Jones and Roy Acuff's band, the Smoky Mountain Boys. So here's George Jones and Bashful Brother Oswald and all and Charlie Collins, all the Smoky Mountain Boys, doing old Roy Acuff's song. Here's George the Possum to tell us all about the wreck on the highway song.

Oh, that is the great George Jones right there with the Roy Acuff's band, the Smoky Mountain Boys, as Dale Reeves used to say, the Smoked Up Mountain Boys. Roy Acuff probably didn't like it when Dale said that, but he did say that. I tell you what, y'all, if you want to see some good folks, you want to do business with some good folks, you got to go see my friends at Williams Paving Company, y'all. 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Check it out. You'll be glad you did. We just heard George Jones doing The Wreck on the Highway. Now, here's a lady right here. She's going to do a song right off of her album that was called Highways and Heartaches. This lady I dearly love. I stayed at her hotel every time we go to Brady, Texas. Me and Miss Jamie stayed at her hotel and met her within minutes after walking in. When I first got there, she was up on a lift working on a sign. She does it all, sings real country music, owns that hotel, and works like unbelievable, and stays on the road a lot too. She's from Bakersfield, California, splits her time in California and Brady, Texas. Here's Miss Heather Miles. We'll send this out to my buddy Penny Parsons, listening in Durham tonight. She likes Heather, and I do too. Here's Heather Miles with You Taking Me Places I Wish I'd Never Been. Oh, son.

Oh, that is my buddy right there, Miss Heather Miles, y'all. I'll tell you what, she is mighty strong right there doing a song that is nothing but pure country, and we sure do appreciate it. We got a guy listening to us tonight. He's on that honky-tonk roll call list, Mr. Stephen Wagner, listening to us all the way in Kentucky. Steve, I sure appreciate you listening, buddy. He said he wanted to hear some Hank Locklin tonight, and we're going to do it for you, buddy. I love this song. This is one of my mom and daddy's favorite songs. My mama said this song was the number one song when her and my daddy got married. So we'll do this in memory of my mom and daddy, and we'll do it for you, Stephen Wagner. I sure appreciate it. From 1958, here is Hank Locklin, Grand Ole Opry star, with Please Help Me, I'm Falling. Great request, Stephen Wagner in Kentucky. I sure appreciate it, buddy.

Oh, that is the late, great Hank Locklin right there. That's for my buddy Stephen Wagner in Kentucky requesting that song tonight. Thank you, Stephen. I appreciate it, buddy. Great request right there. And my buddy Joe Rucker out in Nashville, Tennessee, he loves Hank Locklin, too. So we'll do that for Joe and for you, Stephen. I appreciate it, man. Thank you, Stephen, for listening all the way in Kentucky. We got people listening all over the world, Real Country with Russ Varnell. And we appreciate each and every one of them, y'all. That is for sure. And I'll tell you what, let's give that honky-tonk roll call right now, y'all. Let's get it done while we're thinking about it. And tell you what, oh, man, I'm just checking to see if anybody else has chimed in, emailed us or contacted us since I last said it. And, let's see, I think I'm up to date on it, but we'll check it out here and see. I sure appreciate each and every one of y'all for listening. That is for sure. All right, y'all. Let's say special hello. We got some brand new listeners, Miss Amy Harrell and Greg Tedder, listening to us in Sims, North Carolina tonight. We sure appreciate that. Miss Penny Parsons listening to us in Durham, and Jim Beaver in Mount Airy, North Carolina. Mr. and Mrs. Grant Fulford listening to us tonight. We sure appreciate that. Thank you so much. And Matt and Tammy Hodges in Vancouver, Washington. Emma Joyner in Nashville, North Carolina. Mr. Kevin Jones and Wilson Stewart and Carolyn Phillips in Battleboro, Brent and Cynthia Strickland in Lewisburg, Tennille and William Autry and Miss Anna Autry listening to us in Greenville, North Carolina tonight, Robert Lewis listening to us in Greenville, North Carolina tonight, Mr. Alan Vick in Greenville, North Carolina. Thank you, Alan. And Ralph Handy listening to us in Elm City tonight. Miss Judy Elks in Wilson. Iris Pitt listening to us in Wilson. Thank you, Iris. Thank you, Judy. Pam Harper in Nashville. Patsy Fisher in Castalia. Mr. Bill Munt in Daytona Beach, Florida. Marcia Benton in Alachua, Florida. Ron Spain. Michelle and Cody in Country listening to us in Georgia tonight. Thank you, guys. Horace and Joanne Evans in Rocky Mount. We appreciate that. Benny and Joyce King in Rocky Mount. Jeremy Neal listening to us tonight in around Lewisburg area. Robin Core in Kinley, North Carolina. Nathaniel Justice listening to us. Brand new listener. Van and Von Farrell in Lucama. Danny and Darlene Newsom in Lucama. Jody Pate listening to us in Wilson tonight. Daniel Evans and Bailey listening to us. Debbie Pridgen in Nashville. Kristen Stapleford in Aiden, North Carolina. Sure appreciate that. Grant listening to us. Mr. Terry Etheridge and Renee Etheridge and Wilson, Walker Johnson and Sims, Durwood and Gloria Williams and Bailey. We appreciate each and every one of you guys. I tell you what, couldn't do it without you. And a very, very, very Miss Jamie, Mr. Weston, and Mr. Restop. And Miss Jamie, I can't thank you enough, baby, for coming in and helping me out. And like I said, my baby doll, my technical guru. I sure appreciate that. And one special lady listening to us tonight, another special lady, is Miss Jeanette Lucas, listening to us in Tarboro, North Carolina. And Miss Jeanette, I love you. And I sure appreciate you. I hope you're doing good tonight and being comfortable. And it's just praying for you. And I went and visited Miss Jeanette this week, and she gave me so many great country music records and some videos and DVDs, and I just love you to death. I loved you. I love your husband, Mr. Otis, was a fine fella, great fiddle player. And Miss Jeanette Lucas, I just know you're having a tough time, and we're praying for you, that's for sure, and I sure appreciate you. And thank you for tuning us in, and thank your niece for taking good care of you and listening tonight as well. We appreciate each and every bit of that. And thank y'all all for listening to us. I tell you what, we're going to send this out to Miss Jamie tonight. Here's Tennessee Ernie Ford right here and Miss K-Star. Got to do a Tennessee Ernie Ford because Tennessee Ernie Ford's son, Buck Ford, passed away last week. And Buck was not a singer, but Tennessee Ernie sure was. So here's his daddy. Here's Tennessee Ernie Ford, Miss K-Star. And Jamie, I don't know we'll send this out to you, but I don't think this is us. I hope not. Here is Tennessee Ernie and K-Star, and You're My Sugar.

0: right from the catalog.
1: But now I can't quit barking, cause the collar's for a dog.
0: Well, next day I sent you neckties, did you like the ties you got?
1: How come you tied the neckties, honey, like a hangman's knot?

0: That's Tennessee Ernie Ford and K-Star with "You're My Sugar." What a great duo that is right there, y'all. That is something. I like that. That song is a trip now. That's pretty good. Oh, here's another great duo. We've talking about Bill Anderson tonight, y'all, as he celebrates 65 years as a member of the Grand Ole Opry. And Bill is solely responsible for helping Roy Acuff have one more big hit in Roy's career near the end, in Roy's later years, near the, not too far from the, he lived right many years after this, but probably Roy's last Billboard charted record was this one right here. Here is Whispering Bill Anderson with the king of country music, Roy Acuff. And check this out. What a great song this is. I wonder if God likes country music.
1: One night we were out on tour getting ready to do a show. It wasn't anything special, just another one-night stand.

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I told the band to cool it, 'cause I didn't want to see him cry. He reached down and he took my guitar with a determined look on his face. But then as he started to play and sing,

0: Howdy, y'all. 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We're putting on the dog with Real Country with Russ Varnell. Y'all have a good one.
1: 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Now, Walker Johnson is a fine, fine, patriotic American. Served us well during Desert Storm. Love him. He's a great guy. Took care of my gas needs at my house. Well, my gas logs wouldn't work during the winter. He'll take care of yours. Don't forget, it's time to get your house ready for the winter when it's the summer, before it gets too cold and the winter jumps on you, and it'll be here before you know it. And you don't want to be waiting around then, because they'll be real busy. So give them a call, y'all, or check them out at gasprollc.org. All right. Thank y'all so much, y'all. We are having the best time in the world tonight. You know, I've been getting requests for this version of this song ever since I first played it. And that has been, I think I've only played this song one time. And it's been right good while back now. But I'll tell you what, we got to play a Lester Flatt and Earl Scruggs song. And, man, I love this one. When I was a kid, I had this on a record that my daddy bought me, a Flatt and Scruggs is a double album on Columbia Records, and boy, I sure loved it, and I love it now. Here is Lester Flatt and Earl Scruggs and all the Foggy Mountain Boys doing Chuck Berry's Memphis, Tennessee.

That is Lester Flatt and Earl Scruggs and all the Foggy Mountain Boys doing Memphis, Tennessee. All right. That is definitely different right there, boy, for Lester and Earl. But I love it. That is one of my favorites. I grew up listening to that, and I love Lester and Earl's version of it. Here's another song that I grew up listening to right here, y'all, because my mama sure loved this record. We had it in the house, and she played it all the time when I was a kid. And still got that record. It was on Mickey Gilley's Greatest Hits right here, y'all. And man, this is a great one. Here's Mickey Gilley doing a song that was originally made famous by George Morgan. I think Lori Morgan's daddy recorded this song, had a big hit on it. I think Eddie Arnold did too. But here is a great version, my favorite version. Here's Mickey Gilley with A Room Full of Roses.

0: Oh, that is the late, great Mickey Gilly right there doing a room full of roses. And I got to tell you what, y'all don't forget to come see Russ Varnell and the Two Country Band this week. Oh, we have got a whole weekend full of shows. Friday night we'll be in Washington, North Carolina at Backwater Jacks, myself and the Honky Tonk Trio, Rick Lewis and Janet Walzer, Friday night at 6 o'clock. Y'all be sure to come see us, have you some good food and a good time. Yeah. And then Saturday night, we return to Wilson, North Carolina at the DPH, y'all. The Downtown Public House Bar, right in downtown Wilson. Come on out and see us. You'll be so glad that you did. And then August the 1st, we return to a family-friendly venue in Wilson, Lorema Coffee. And be sure to come see us at one, two, or all three of those shows. We'll sure appreciate it and be glad that you came. Y'all, we just heard from Mickey Gilly. We got to get this song on for Brother Brent Strickland from Lewisburg. He done sent me a request today. Want to hear some Cousin Jerry Lee Lewis, and we're gonna do it right now. Brent, this is for you, buddy. Yeah,
1: what we're gonna do for you right now, this is a pretty groovy little tune put out by one of the greatest rock and roll artists I guess in the business, and he's a great entertainer, and we'd like to do our version of this number for you right now, a little groovy tune that I'm sure you'll enjoy. Shake it, shake it, shake it, long, tall Saturday.

is Jerry Lee Lewis right there off a live concert album called The Greatest Live Show on Earth. Jerry Lee Lewis right there doing Long Tall Sally, son. All right. Y'all said it was Dale Reeves' birthday. We talked about Dale Reeves a little bit earlier, and everybody knows Dale Reeves from the doo-doo-doo-doo-doo songs and all that. Here's a serious song by Dale Reeves. I love this song. Here's Dale Reeves and the Good Time Charlie's Band, as we remember Dale, one or a couple more times before we get through tonight for his birthday. A rare one right here. Here's Dale Reeves with the Sidewalks of Chicago. Let me know what you think about this. A different side to Franklin Delano Reeves.

eyes that I'm wearing have been good to me. 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And though my shirt's made contact with the gutter now and then, at least it keeps my body from the cold. Thank God to folks back home in Harlan County. 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

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She doesn't know that 109 East Charlotte is the address of the East Side Mission home. And I'm walking on the sidewalks of Chicago, ever by the bridge.

0: All right, y'all. That is Mr. Franklin Delano Reeves right there, y'all, doing the Walking on the Sidewalks of Chicago. Pretty rare song. This is pretty cool right there. Love Del Reeves doing some ballads. He never, ever got credit for being a ballad singer, but he could sing some great ballads. And, man, he was great. Man, I loved everything he did, from the do-do-do-do-do to the funny songs and everything else. Here's a guy that was a longtime member of the Grand Ole Opry, right along with Del Reeves. We got to get the truck loaded up and get out of here, but we're going to end it with a couple more songs. Oh, since we had a little glitch starting out tonight, before we get out of here. And we got to do one for the guy that had a birthday. Would have been today, would have been his birthday. The great George Hamilton IV from Winston-Salem, North Carolina, the pride of Winston-Salem, North Carolina, the hometown of George Hamilton IV, and our bass player, Miss Janet Walzer. Here is George Hamilton IV right here doing Fort Worth, Dallas, or Houston. Son, I loved it. George, one of the nicest country music singers you'd ever meet, a legend of the Grand Ole Opry, a member of the North Carolina Hall of Fame.
1: Hi, everybody. My name is George Hamilton IV from the Grand Ole Opry, and I'm enjoying the Russ Farnell Show.

0: that is our friend right there, the late great Mr. George Hamilton IV. Y'all loved him so much, man. What a great guy he was, and a legend of North Carolina, and a legend of the Grand Ole Opry as well. Y'all, something else there. Y'all, we got to get this song on right here. We're gonna do this for my buddy Miss Jeanette Lucas, listening to us in Tarboro, North Carolina tonight. And Jeanette, I love you. Her favorite singer in the whole world is Jim Ed Brown. And I tell you what, let's do your Jim Ed song, Miss Jeanette. And I got to tell you what, I love some Southern loving. That's what this song's all about. Here's Jim Ed Brown and the Jims. Yeah.
1: Hello, friends. I'm Jim Ed Brown. Real country music.

0: Yeah, Southern Lovin' right there. That's Jim Ed Brown and the Browns right there, y'all. I love it. That is a good song. And Southern Lovin' is what you'll love, what you'll get, and what you'll be saying, y'all. No better thing to love in the South than Parker's Barbecue, y'all, at Highway 301 South in Wilson. Yeah, speaking of Southern Lovin', it's even on the southern part of Highway 301. Parker's Barbecue, y'all, been there since 1946, and they ain't going nowhere. They just get better with time, y'all. Go get you some of the world's greatest barbecue and the world's greatest fried chicken, not to mention the barbecue chicken, the Brunswick stew, the coleslaw, the hush puppies, the corn sticks, the boiled tater jaw, and the green beans, and that legendary Parker's Barbecue sweet iced tea. It's some kind of good, y'all. 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Parker's Barbecue just gets better all the time. 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And when you go, let them know you heard about them right here on Real Country with Russ Varnell on The Big Dog.
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0: Thank you so much, y'all, for keeping us tuned in tonight. We have had a great time. We just played Jim Ed Brown, and I'll tell you what, I got some great Jim Reeves records from Miss Jeanette Lucas this week, and let's tie it all in together since Jim Ed is Miss Jeanette's favorite singer. I think she loves Jim Reeves pretty good, too, and I'm just thinking and praying for my friend Miss Jeanette Lucas. I love her so much. She's having a tough time, y'all, and she's a fine lady. Here is Mr. Jim Reeves, a guy that probably had the best voice of all time in country music that we lost in a tragic plane crash as he was flying the plane. But here is Jim Reeves. What I guess I'm crazy for loving all this real country music. How about y'all? That's the name of this song, I Guess I'm Crazy. Here's Gentleman Jim Reeves.

Oh, that is Jim Reeves right there, y'all. Well, I guess I'm crazy. Yeah, I love it. That is some good stuff. Mighty smooth right there, y'all. I tell you what, it is time to pull the shades down and get to the house and load up the truck. And we're going to do this song. We'll send this out to Emma Joyner. I know Miss Emma likes this song and hadn't played this in a couple of years. Here's Merle Haggard and the Strangers right here, y'all. Well, what we got to do, we got to pull them shades down. It's called Living with the Shades Pulled Down. What's he talking about, y'all?

That is Merle Haggard and all the strangers right there. We're living with the shades pulled down. Thank you so much for listening to us tonight on Real Country with Russ Varnell right here on the Big Dog. And we sure appreciate it. And special thanks to Miss Jamie for coming in and helping me out. And for Mr. Mercer directing me over the telephone, too. We made it all work out. And sure appreciate every one of y'all, especially those two folks. And special appreciate all of y'all listening tonight. 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And every Sunday at 3 o'clock in the afternoon as well, Eastern times. And thank you so much, y'all. We appreciate every one of y'all. Remember, real country music is alive and well. It ain't many places, but it is right here on Real Country with Russ Varnell on the Big Dog. We're going to end it with a gospel song since it was Dale Reeves' birthday. This will be our third Dale Reeves song tonight. And just want to play some different stuff from Dale. And, man, this is a great gospel song right here off of a Dale Reeves gospel album. Here's Dale Reeves and the Good Time Charlies for our gospel song of the week. We'll see y'all next Sunday at 5 p.m. Be sure to tune us in on that radio dial or however you listen to us. We appreciate it. Here's Dale Reeves. We're working like the devil for the Lord.

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2: I knew I'd see her around. 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I'd act

guess they were keeping it low-key. But now it's like these county lines closing in on me. I see them everywhere together. 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

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Hotter than the red on a cattle brand. Cause she's a gold digger with a quick trigger. A cast iron skillet swinging lid flipper.

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1: What's up, guys? It's Josh with Cut 'em Down Waterfowl. 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

out, it'll sit right here on this land. 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And he said, boys, whatever you're offering, it won't be enough.

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3: Well, good morning, boys and girls. It's the Lundy and Friends radio show. Spook Joiner's really, in the studio this morning.
4: Are you really playing that background bumper music right now?
3: I am. You hear it, don't you?
4: I hear it.
3: Yeah. Jump. Yeah, that's the reason I'm playing that, by the way.
4: Never liked that song.
3: Well, I'm so sorry.
4: Every kid in every music store can do that.
3: I know it. If you have grandchildren and you have Alexa in your house, that's all you get to hear.
5: Alexa, would you play Jump?
3: Yeah. Good morning, Spook. How you doing?
4: I'm trying to wake up, man. How about yourself?
3: Well, this ought to wake you up.
4: Oh, it did. It was like, don't do that anymore.
3: Okay. It's a little muggy outside this morning. 74 right now, the Rocky Mount Wilson Airport.
4: It is. Yeah.
3: Muggy. Mm-hmm. I see you got your dew.
4: Yeah, as in mountain.
3: Mountain dew. Today is National Jump Day.
4: Is that why the bumper music is Jump?
3: Jump. That is correct, sir.
4: Yeah, well, that's you. You segue very well, do you?
3: You think that?
4: I think so, yeah.
3: I've got some issues this morning. I do every morning, right? Yeah. So anyway.
4: You knew that was coming.
3: Story of my life, right?
4: Mine too, bud.
3: My computer ain't working.
4: You know, now you're all the pieces.
3: I am.
4: You're all the pieces, but you got a backup.
3: I do have a backup. I have my little iPad right here.
4: Yeah.
3: Yeah.
4: What do you think?
3: That's enough of Van Halen.
4: Thank you. How much did, don't get me wrong now, they were a good group. That's just that particular song. You know, what do you think happened over there on your computer? You think lightning got it or something?
3: No, I think a human being got it.
4: Well, we won't go there.
3: Okay. Yeah.
4: Anyway.
3: But somebody's been messing with it. I can tell.
4: Yeah.
3: You know?
4: Okay.
3: Yeah, I don't know if it was that dude last night, but Saturday morning it was working fine.
4: That dude last night.
3: Yeah.
4: Okay.
3: You know who that is?
4: I do.
3: Russ Barnett.
4: Yeah, yeah.
3: That dude.
4: What is that other girl's name?

0: day. No, moron. No.
1: To say,
0: no, no, no, no. I got to put my glasses
1: there
0: on.
1: There we go.
0: Oh, I don't know how I got that from Moon. Today's Moon Day. We're celebrating the historic Apollo 11 moon landing.
1: Oh, okay.
0: Yeah. Do you remember when that happened?
1: Well, they say it never did.
0: Some folks don't think it did.
1: Yeah.
0: It happened.
1: 72? I don't know.
0: It was in 1969 on July the 20th.
1: There we go.
0: So, do you know who the astronaut who allegedly became the first human to walk on the moon?
1: He would know if it's true or not.
0: He would know.
1: Yeah. If I don't know his name, I can't call
0: it. Yeah, it would be Neil Armstrong.
1: That's exactly right. Yep.
0: And then he followed by Buzz Aldrin, while some dude named Michael Collins sit back in the lunar orbit looking down at the dudes walking on the moon.
1: Okay,
0: my question has always been, and I've never heard a good answer yet.
1: Mm-hmm.
0: When he jumped from the ladder. Yeah, when he jumped from the ladder onto the surface of the moon, who took the picture?
1: The guy in the cab.
0: They didn't have these selfie sticks back in those days. Who took the picture?
1: Somebody in the.
0: How they do that?
1: Remotely.
0: Yeah, right.
1: Well, now that would be the answer.
0: Well, do you believe that man has actually walked on the moon?
1: I think that I do.
0: You do?
1: Mm-hmm.
0: Okay.
1: Yeah.
0: I don't know.
1: You know, there's been so much stuff that's been a farce.
0: Where?
1: A farce.
0: A farce.
1: Farce.
0: Oh, okay.
1: An untruth told that people there's few people that know the true answer to it. One of them is who shot John Kennedy. I don't think we'll ever know.
0: Somebody knows.
1: Somebody knows, but I don't think the general public would. There's been so much smoke. Same thing on that, you know. Who really knows what happened?
0: Don't know.
1: Yeah.
0: Let's see, what else are we recognizing today? Today's Friends Day. Will you be my friend?
1: You know something?
0: What?
1: My daddy told me a long time ago, and I didn't really understand what he said. I'd rather have friends than money.
0: Yeah, because
1: and
0: if
1: you
0: your friends
1: what?
0: Have money, what they makes life
1: are,
0: easier?
1: I am surrounded by a bunch of friends that are always helping me do something, and I'm so thankful for those people.
0: They feel sorry for you.
1: You feel sorry for
0: them? They feel sorry for you.
1: Maybe. Poor guitar picker. I don't know.
0: Yeah.
1: No, but it's nice, man, to genuinely have good friends that, and people are generally good. I find out, you know, you find a old ornery a knothead like yourself from time to time.
0: Well, what's that Luke Bryan song? People are good for the most part.
1: That's right, and I think that's true. I do believe that. You got the ones that make it rough on some people, you know, but. That's what you got law enforcement for.
0: But call the cops on your friends?
1: Well, if they ain't doing right, I hate to say that, but, you know. Man, think about it. I mean,
0: do you remember a guy named Dink Perry?
1: Very, very well.
0: I was looking up songs here about friends, and he did a song called Friends. Did you know that?
1: Oh, yeah. I remember when this was recorded. This was when the Entertainers came with it, yeah.
0: Did you... Are you on this show of a record?
1: Not on that record, no.
0: Yeah. Think Perry. Yeah.
2: Twilight, my favorite time of the day.
0: Want to be friends?
2: Anything can happen.
0: He was a good friend of yours.
1: The guy could sing. He had it right from the Jump Street.
0: He jumped?
1: You know, most people like myself develop their talent as years go on. I had a little bit of talent and I kept developing it. Dink had it right out of, I mean, he had it, you know.
0: Yeah.
1: So, God rest his soul, he was a good, heard a song that we did called Save It for a Rainy Day yesterday. He played it on the beach station. And,
0: yeah. You know who did that song originally?
1: Stephen Bishop.
0: It was Stephen Bishop. Mm-hmm. You knew that. Ring your bell.
1: Oh, yeah. Well, I knew it because we did our arrangement to it in the studio. I remember helping put it together. Yeah.
0: Let's see here. I got a lot of friend songs in here. Daytime friends and nighttime lovers.
1: I don't know about that one.
0: I bet friends with benefits.
1: Well, let's move on.

0: move on. Let's move on. Oh boy. You never let me down, do you?
1: And then there's Lundy and Friends.
0: There we go. Yeah. You know, you got people that come in here that maybe are your friends. Hmm. We've been friends a right good while now.
1: Have we?
0: Have we?
1: I guess so.
0: When are we going out to eat? Has she not got that put
1: together? I haven't heard a thing from Angie yet. She's supposed to be putting that all
0: together.
1: I got
0: to give her a call. I got to see how she's doing.
1: Yeah. There's a group called Friend and Lover. You ever heard of them?
0: Friends and Lovers?
1: No, Friend and Lover.
0: No, I've never heard of them.
2: I think it's so groovy now that people are finally getting together.
0: Yep.
1: The group was called Friend and Lover.
0: I did not know that.
1: Yeah. It was a friend, and he had a lover that sang background with him.
0: Okay.
1: I don't know what his friend name was, but...
0: Well, you make it as confusing.
1: Yeah. And then there's the Friends of Distinction.
0: Yeah. Yeah.
1: Mm-hmm. And then there's Girlfriend.
0: Are you looking at a list?
1: Looking at a list of performers that go that have friend in their name or whatever.
0: Okay.
1: Yeah. Yeah. And then there's Angie and Friends. What is that? Oh, I think I know what that is.
0: You knew what it was before you said it.
1: I did not.
0: Yes, you did.
1: I didn't.
0: Yes, you did.
1: I did not. What is it then?
0: It's the show that Angie had, Angie and Friends.
1: One morning, she did the show.
0: Yeah.
1: And she did this. Well, let me do that again.
0: Let's see.
3: You're waking up with Angie and Friends.
4: 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When the cat's away, the mouse will play.
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1: That was her big break in the
0: that
1: radio.
0: That was funny.
1: Say what?
0: When she did that, that was funny.
1: You thought that was funny?
0: I did.
1: I didn't think it was funny. I was so mad. No, there was steam coming from my head.
0: I don't believe that for a second. You told me different. You said that was funny. Yeah, that was a good. You were out, and she came up with that on AI, I think, didn't she? Or something. I don't know.
1: I think somebody
0: put it together for her.
1: Yeah. Well, yeah.
0: Obviously.
1: Mm-hmm.
0: Yeah.
1: And let's see what else we got in here from Friends. Let's see, All My Rowdy Friends by Hank.
0: A song about, yeah, there you go.
1: And then there's All My Friends Say by Luke Bryan. He's got a lot of friendly songs, doesn't he?
0: He's done well.
1: Mm-hmm. And then there's Brand New Girlfriend by Steve Holly. Or is that Holly?
0: Holly, I think.
1: Mm. And then there's Justin Bieber's Boyfriend. Ooh, he's got a boyfriend?
0: Don't do ooh no more, please.
1: Then Tracy Lawrence says, find out who your friends are. There's Dink Perry again. He's in here twice.
0: Good for him.
1: Yeah. And let's see here. Friends in Low Places. That's Garth. Oh,
0: that's old Garth, yep.
1: Yeah. Our Friends Under the Porch.
0: You know, look, who is that? What is that?
1: I don't know what that is.
0: Yes, I would like to know what that is.
1: And then there's Bow Wow Wow and Girlfriend. You ever heard of Bow Wow Wow?
0: You know, are you going to continue to do this for
1: I'm talking about Friends, just Friends.
0: No, you're looking at Friends songs.
1: And then there, I Miss My Friend by Daryl Worley. You ever heard of that?
0: No.
1: I Miss My Friend.
0: Let me just tell you this. Daryl Worley's singing man.
1: He's a singing fool.
0: Yes, sir.
1: Yes, sir. Waiting on a Friend by the Rolling Stones.
0: Okay.
1: Thank You for Being a Friend by Andrew Gold. Thank you for being a friend.
0: Good song.
1: Yeah.
0: That's a good song. I'm glad you kept going on that one.
1: And then here's Tim McGraw and My Old Friend. That's a good song. I like that one.
0: Thank You for Being a Friend. That was a pop song, wasn't it?
1: It was.
0: See, that'd be a good summer show song because nobody does songs.
1: That was
0: like
1: by
0: that.
1: Andrew Gold.
0: I might do that next year in the summer show.
1: And then there's Miranda Lambert, and We Should Be Friends.
0: A lot of friend songs.
1: A lot of friendly songs. And then there's Queen. You're my best friend. And then James Taylor did You Got a Friend.
0: Now I like Baby James.
1: Baby James?
0: Yes, sir.
1: Can I call him Baby?
0: You call anybody else Baby.
1: Hey, Baby. Yeah. You know, I pulled it up here, that You Got a Friend by James, and mm-hmm. I put it on the playlist here.
0: Well, good. Play it.
1: Well, okay. It didn't come up as James Taylor.
0: What did it come up as?
1: Well, this right here. Boom, boom, boom, boom.
0: Oh, boy.
1: Jimi Hendrix.
0: Yeah.
1: Fire.
0: Yeah.
1: All right. Yeah, all right.
0: Country music, y'all. It is
1: country music on this here Monday morning. Yeah. It is a 6:28. It's a London Friends. And speaking of friends, my old friend, what's his name? Oh, what's your name? Old friend?
0: Sean boy.
1: Sean baby. He's afraid to come in here.
0: He comes in slow, man.
5: No, not. No, no.
1: Yeah, yeah.
5: I'm all good. I'm just slow this morning.
0: Is that what it is?
5: I'm dragging a little bit. Yeah.
1: Did you do anything yesterday?
5: Oh, yeah. I stayed on the road all day yesterday, just running around. Yeah.
1: I sat in my boat.
5: Did you?
1: I did.
0: Finally got your boat in the water?
1: No.
0: Oh, you just sat it in the driveway.
1: Yeah.
0: I'm with you. Wasn't that a Seinfeld episode? Or somebody, who was it? Was in the boat.
5: Oh, how was the ride?
1: Yeah. It was kind of nervous getting in it. Oh,
0: it runs pretty good.
1: Well, I don't know. You know, we had people at the house yesterday. I told them, I said, wash the boat. Let's go out there and see it. So I said, took the cover off and climbed up in there, sat in the boat.
5: Yeah. It's the easiest way because I happened to notice this morning because I've got to fill mine up. And I noticed non-ethanol fuel was $5.09 this
1: Whoa.
5: Morning.
1: Whoa. Are you kidding me?
5: No, I wish I was.
1: Where is this at?
5: At my local establishment I visit every morning.
1: Okay.
0: You know something? I'm just going to say it. The gas companies in the United States of America could knock that price down. They could do it, even though it's costing them more because of what's going on over there. But they could knock it down if they wanted to. They could knock that price down.
1: Now, we're not talking about the retailers. So, you know, we got a lot of retailers that are listening to us.
0: I'm not talking about those people.
1: No, we're talking about the people that make the gas price decision.
0: There you go.
1: That would be the people up in New York.
0: York.
1: Yeah.
0: I think the Trump guys is working
1: Trump
0: on
1: guys.
0: That.
1: Yeah.
5: You know, he's a Trump guy.
0: He's working on it.
1: Yeah. I spent...
0: It should only be 50 cents a gallon.
1: Yeah.
0: are you laughing at, man? It should be.
1: You remember when it was 25 cents?
0: I remember 27 cents.
1: I remember when it was 19 cents.
0: Do you really?
1: I do. It was brief. It was at the Giant Open Air Market on Campostella Road in Chesapeake.
0: Giant Open Air. Remember that place?
1: Yeah. They had a sale on 19 cents a gallon. Fill her up.
0: There was another store, GTX. You remember that?
1: No.
0: Yeah. So I think it was a government store up there.
1: But yesterday I spent 3.5 hours of my life I won't ever get back.
0: Sitting in the boat.
1: Nope.
0: What? Explain.
1: World Cup.
5: Oh, boy.
0: You watched that?
1: I was forced to watch it. But unfortunately, I couldn't watch the whole match because we could only the streaming service that we had would only show one player, and it was the guy on the Spain team. What's his name? The one that's most popular,
5: Messi.
0: You know, y'all explain that to me. I can't explain it to you.
1: I don't know why that is the most popular sport in the world.
0: The sport being
1: soccer.
0: Okay, soccer.
1: Yeah. All right, so some people call it football.
0: Yeah. Now, we got a team up here in Raleigh.
1: We do? I'm agreeing with you. We do.
0: A soccer team. Now, wait, I'm thinking about hockey. Who am I thinking about there?
1: You talking about the Hurricanes?
0: The Hurricanes.
1: What's it got to do with soccer?
0: And nothing.
1: I mean, when you go to a Hurricanes game, at least you can enjoy it.
0: All right, so let's go back to soccer.
1: All right.
0: I had those two mixed up, okay?
1: Yeah.
0: All right, don't laugh at me, Sean. There are people out there like me.
5: I understand.
0: So I'm the voice of those people this morning.
5: Gotcha.
1: He's an expert at that.
0: No, I'm knowing nothing. That's what I'm expert at.
1: Well, I'm talking about divorce.
5: Oh, divorce.
0: Yeah. Yeah. Just don't go there either.
1: You opened the door.
0: I didn't say divorce. No, I didn't. Voice.
1: Oh, the voice.
0: I thought you said
1: divorce. Okay.
0: But getting back to it. Soccer, so all of these countries came together and competed against each other in a soccer match. Is that correct?
1: That is correct.
5: It's a series. It's kind of like a process of elimination to get down to the best two.
0: Well, it looks like to me that would have took a long time.
5: It's been going on for a while.
1: It has.
0: So it was down to who?
5: Spain and Argentina,
1: yeah.
0: Yesterday,
1: yes, sir.
0: All right, so,
1: in the U.S. of A.
0: So U.S. of A was in
1: Pennsylvania,
0: it?
1: Pennsylvania, wasn't it? Was it Philadelphia? Anyway, it was in the U.S.
5: somewhere here.
1: President was there.
0: So it was held here.
5: Uh-huh.
1: Yeah.
0: Just those two teams playing.
5: Yep.
1: I mean, the thing has been going on for several weeks in the U.S.
0: Okay, well, it shows you, I mean, if it ain't the Rudy, I ain't keeping up with it. Yeah. You know, so there you go. Anyway, now I understand what happened. So you watched it.
1: Yeah. Can you explain a football soccer to a spook here? He don't understand it. Neither do I, quite honestly.
6: What, the difference?
1: Yeah.
6: One's football, one's soccer. I so missed that conversation.
0: Well, I know what football is. What was it?
1: Foosball.
0: Foosball.
1: What's foosball got to do with it?
6: That's double. Bobby Boucher.
0: There you go, right there.
1: Bobby.
0: She got it. That was
6: foosball is Bobby.
0: The double.
6: It's the devil. It's the devil.
0: Double.
1: Isn't he the dude that has the tattoo of Roy Orbison on his butt?
0: I don't know.
6: Yeah. You're talking about Adam Sandler, yes.
1: Yeah. Yeah.
6: Yes.
0: Thank you for saving this conversation, lady.
6: You're welcome. You're welcome.
1: Well, did you watch the soccer match yesterday?
6: No, sir.
1: Mm-hmm. Yeah. There we Congratulations. Go. That's three and a half.
6: My kid is a football player. I do not do soccer. I do not believe soccer should even be a sport, to be honest. I don't understand it.
0: Oh, well, you started to hit that bell.
5: I did. I came so close to ringing the bell, and I was like, I'm not going to show. Yeah, there you go.
1: So, I thought I was the only one that felt that way. I kept saying.
6: No, I keep telling my kid he plays a real man's sport.
0: Mm-hmm.
1: I looked at Sweet Thing, and I said, those are girly men out there.
0: Those guys run a lot now. They do run a lot. I've seen them play.
5: I'm not going to say they're not athletes. They're serious.
1: Millions of dollars, yeah.
6: I can run a lot, too, and you give me thousands of dollars.
0: Come on.
1: No, millions of dollars.
6: Look, I got a health issue, and you tell me you're going to give me $1 million. I run 2 miles if you want me to right now.
1: $1 million?
6: I will put my...
1: I'd run naked down Main Street.
0: Come on, Dad.
6: Right.
5: Nobody
6: give me some
5: offer him the money, please.
1: Yeah, there you go.
5: Hold your money, folks.
6: All I need is some tennis shoes and some shorts. I'll be good.
0: Did you ever streak coming up? Did you ever streak?
1: Who, me?
6: No.
0: No. I'm talking to you, ma'am.
5: Well, she can't see who you're making eye contact with.
6: I was like, no, I didn't. But it wasn't me you were talking to. Sorry.
1: The only time I've ever been naked in public is when I jumped off the diving board, and when I hit the water, it pulled my pants down.
6: Oh, my geez.
0: That was what we call a full moon right there.
1: It was not a pretty sight.
5: So, everyone, how's your breakfast?
0: Yeah. That's right. Let's talk about food.
5: How you doing this morning? I'm talking to one on the phone because I think you're the only one with any sense in here,
0: yes,
5: right?
0: Yes, ma'am. She is.
6: I'm good. I'm on the way to work. I normally call in and ask for a song first thing in the morning.
5: Oh, yeah. What you got on your mind today?
6: Can I have a Doug Stone song?
5: Well, I'm not going to tell you no.
1: A what?
5: A Doug Stone song.
1: Doug who?
6: I want
0: you heard
6: Doug
0: it.
6: Stone.
1: Can you spell that?
6: Stone, S-T-O-N-E.
0: Yeah.
1: Is that right, Sean?
5: Well, that is correct.
6: Mm. Yeah. Can I listen to I'd Rather Be in the Pine Box?
5: On a slow train back to Georgia.
0: I know the guy that co-wrote that song.
6: Do you have that song?
1: Do I have it?
6: Yeah.
1: Do I have it in here?
5: Yeah, you better have that.
1: You better have it in here. I'll tell you what.
0: Good song. That's a great song, actually.
1: Let's see here. I got
6: it. It is.
1: I got Adam Stone.
5: Good guy, but.
6: Who's that?
1: Oh, Lord.
5: Adam's he's a local celebrity here. He's out in Nashville now doing his own thing. He's a really good singer.
0: He's a good boy. Yeah.
6: I might have to look him up then because I've never heard of him.
5: He's a real country singer. He sings
0: really
5: good stuff.
0: I give him that.
6: Well, I'll listen to him then if that's the case.
1: I'll tell you what, I'm going to play some Adam Stone.
6: Okay.
1: And I'll play the Doug Stone song too.
0: There you go.
6: Okay.
5: Oh, yeah.
6: Awesome. Thank you.
1: Yeah.
0: Have a good day, sweetheart.
1: I'm going to play Adam Stone first, if that's okay with you.
6: Oh, that's perfectly fine. I still have a good 10 minutes before I go to work, so I'm good.
1: Okay.
5: Two song time frame.
1: And you might say, I like that Adam Stone.
6: I probably will if it's real country. If it's that mess that they play nowadays, I don't want nothing to do with it.
0: Okay. God bless you.
1: All right. Go kick a what kind of ball did they use in soccer?
5: Probably a soccer ball.
1: Soccer ball.
6: I ain't kicking any soccer. My kid has football this afternoon. I am not kicking a soccer ball.
0: It's that time of year. Yeah,
1: it is.
6: It is that time of year, I'm so excited.
5: Go Commanders. But yeah, it's a great time of year.
1: Yeah.
6: I'm ready for him to get out of the house. He's eating all my food.
1: If he's a football player, he is, yeah. All right, my dear, you have a wonderful day.
0: Take care.
6: You do too. Thank you.
1: Bye. We're going to play some Adam Stone, and then we're going to play, what's his name? Doug Stone.
5: Doug.
1: Doug Baby. Yeah. Here's Adam Stone.

0: Douglas Stone, and I'd be better off in a pine box.
1: Doug Brooks.
0: Doug who?
1: Doug Brooks.
0: Doug Brooks?
1: Yeah.
0: Is that his real name?
1: Yeah, it is his real name.
2: Yeah.
0: Oh, that's right, because you're personal friends with him. Aren't you special?
1: But that's also knowledge. You can look it up.
0: What, that you're his friend?
1: No, that his name is Doug Brooks.
2: Did he come in that area? Is that how you met him? Did he come somewhere around here?
1: I have my merch guy that does all of my merchandise, my shirts and all that stuff, and has for years. Got tied up with him somehow because he does merch for Shenandoah, Doug Stone, Aaron Lewis, a bunch of them now. Yeah, he's gotten really big, and he started, Doug does like an acoustic intimate tour where maybe only 100 people, but he'll go around just an acoustic guitar, and had a couple shows. I actually set up sound and helped him out with all that because I was here local and he was flying in. That's all he had was his guitar.
2: You know, so, that might be a good thing for the Rudy. You think
1: it would? He's having a lot of health issues. He's off right this minute.
2: Is he? So, okay. Well,
1: but yeah, I think it would be awesome. It's really cool the way he does it.
2: You know, I got up with some of Dolly's people the other day talking about this ticketing system thing, and they talk like she's not doing well. Have you heard that?
1: I heard that she had declined.
2: Yeah.
0: Well, she's had some issues.
2: Yeah, let's keep her in our prayers.
1: Yep.
2: Yeah. Dolly's Dolly. Come on now.
1: That's right.
0: But she's 80 years old.
2: Bless
1: She'll
2: her
1: be
2: heart.
1: 80 in January, right?
0: How many 80 years old people do you know that don't have some type of issue?
2: Well, now you got a point there. But then there's some that come through the line at the Rudy that say they're 95 and 98 and they look like they're 60.
0: Yeah.
2: And I'm going, really? You're that old? And they look like they ain't got a worry in the world.
0: Well, that's
2: so I have
0: when
2: seen
0: you
2: it.
0: Get that old, you shouldn't have any worries.
2: Yeah, it's true. You shouldn't have any. Well,
0: you shouldn't.
2: Well, I was going to say you shouldn't have any health issues, but to see those people that seem not to have any there that age is wonderful, man.
0: It is wonderful. Yeah. Hope you make it.
2: I had a great grandmother that made it to 105 and a half.
0: You got good genes.
2: Well, her sister made it to 103, and the other one, she kind of led a rough life. She made it to 99.
0: She was the one that she was the one that chewed tobacco, right?
2: They all dip stuff. They all want to hug on you, that old mess dripping out in their mouth.
0: And spit across the room.
2: No,
1: how long?
2: Tuberose, that's what it was, tuberose stuff.
1: They lived how long?
2: Aunt Maddie lived to be 104 and a half.
1: I feel better about my life decisions over here.
2: No, they worked hard. They ate fruit. They ate fat back every day. They worked and worked in the garden. I mean, and raised
0: and
2: stuff.
0: They ate real food.
2: Well, and they drank a little Cap'n Apple Jack brandy every night before they went to bed.
0: Apple Jack brandy.
2: They did.
0: Mm-hmm. Well,
2: kept the blood flowing.
0: I hear you. Kept warm at night.
2: She was a tough old gal, buddy.
0: Mm-hmm. Don't mess with her.
2: Nope.
1: I bet she'd tell you exactly what was on her mind.
2: Yes.
0: Yep.
2: Yes.
0: Sometimes they tell you too much.
2: Oh, yeah.
0: Yeah. Anyway, it is 6:47.
2: On the big dog.
0: Hey, what time is it?
2: Bow time?
0: Yeah.
2: There you go.
3: It's bow time. 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
13: Showers and thunderstorms today. Temperatures around 87. Overnight showers and thunderstorms. Overnight lows around 73. Tomorrow, sunshine returns, high near 91. With a heat index as high as 101.
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0: From the Cox Auto Salvage and Metal Recycling Studio, here for you since 1962. 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
1: It's Monday with Lundy, 7 o'clock. Lisa Therrington is on the line with us this morning. Good morning, Ms. Lisa. How you
2: good
1: doing?
2: Good morning. You make it through the storm okay?
1: What storm are you talking about?
2: What do you take, sleeping pills?
1: Huh?
2: It didn't storm at your house?
1: When?
2: Last night.
1: What kind of storm?
2: Like a thunder and lightning and rain.
3: Yeah, we had some of that spring hope, yeah.
1: Yeah. Oh, was that why Otis kept nudging me with his muzzle?
3: His muzzle.
2: Do you wear a sleep machine? We said you did, right? Yeah.
1: Yeah.
2: Is it loud?
3: No.
2: Okay. I was thinking maybe that's why.
3: They're not loud at all.
1: In fact, I can't sleep without it.
3: Yeah.
1: So.
2: Okay.
1: I don't know.
2: Well.
1: Yeah, I know some people can't. We're talking about the CPAP machine now, aren't we?
2: Yeah.
1: A lot of people need to wear the thing, and they say they can't wear it because it bothers them. It's a thing. It's like drinking. It's like drinking non-alcoholic beer.
3: Wait a minute now. That's what I drink.
1: But did you like it from the get-go?
3: Yes.
1: Oh, you did?
3: Well, I went without drinking the real stuff for about a month and a half, and somebody offered one of those, and I said I quit drinking.
1: Okay, let me put it this way. If you like sweet tea, and you know you shouldn't have all that sugar, and then you go to unsweet tea, it takes you a little time to get used to it. Am I not right?
2: It's nasty.
1: What, the sweet tea or the unsweet tea?
2: Unsweet tea.
3: My daughter described it the best. She said, Daddy, it tastes like tree bark.
2: it's just nasty. And I don't understand people get unsweet tea and then they say, I need some packets of,
1: that ain't me.
2: Whatever.
3: Splenda.
2: And then they add it to it. I think that's even worse. I'd rather just drink it unsweet.
1: Yeah. I mean, it's still like coffee. I like stevia in my coffee, but I don't like Splenda.
3: You don't?
1: I do not.
3: Okay.
2: Yeah. Got an aftertaste.
1: Yeah. But as far as the tea goes, if it's freshly brewed and it's light in color, not real dark, it's not bad.
2: I think that's worse.
1: You said it was nasty.
2: Well, speaking of nasty, you been eating any lettuce lately?
1: Yeah, like last night.
3: What's nasty about lettuce?
2: I did.
1: I went to a local place and got their, rather than the sub, I wanted my sub in a bowl. I'm not going to mention the place.
3: Okay.
1: And because they're not on the list.
3: Okay.
1: Okay.
3: Okay.
2: Well, we don't know who's on the list because they announced this morning, just a little while ago, that the initial reports of Taylor Farms were false.
1: Really?
2: Yeah. So we don't know where it's coming from. You're going to know where it's coming from if you eat lettuce the wrong way.
3: Wait a minute. Is there something going around that I don't know about?
1: Yes. Oh, uncontrolled diarrhea.
3: Uncontrolled.
2: Are you kidding?
1: Uncontrolled.
3: I heard something briefly about some kind of bug or something.
1: And it takes 2 weeks for it to affect you once you consume it.
3: Oh, really?
2: Yeah.
1: And then when it hits you, it doesn't matter where you are.
3: That's it.
1: You could be in church.
3: And that's it.
1: And all of a sudden, oh, no, what happened to him?
2: It's like you're prepping for a colonoscopy.
3: Well, will it kick you or does it just blow you out?
1: It'll blow you out, buddy.
3: Okay. All right, then.
1: Good way to lose weight.
2: One girl said she lost 10 pounds in 5 days. It was awful.
3: Yeah, that is awful. That's not good.
2: Mm-hmm.
3: But
2: they're saying lettuce, some reports of cilantro. So if you eat, at Mexican restaurants and you eat their salsa, be careful. I just think right now you should just stick to donuts and ice cream and fish.
1: Well, first of all,
3: that's Monday's diet.
1: They're only saying that it's the iceberg lettuce.
3: Oh, really?
2: Yeah.
1: The last time it was the romaine lettuce. This is not the first time this has happened.
2: Yeah. So. I think you'd be okay if you went to a local farmer's market and had something from a local farmer.
1: I think that's a good idea. Yeah.
2: Yeah. These bags, salads, those kind of things they're saying could be it. But
1: I wouldn't eat anything in a bag.
3: I used to eat them all the time.
1: I understand, but you don't know how they process that stuff Are you sure they washed it?
3: I was hoping so, yeah.
1: Yeah.
2: But then, you know, I read one thing. Somebody said, okay, if you go somewhere that is still serving lettuce, and it, that's really the culprit, cross-contamination from maybe a knife that touched the lettuce to touching the cilantro to touching an onion. You got to be worried about that.
1: But that's not the problem. The problem is the bagged lettuce.
2: Well, but not necessarily, they're saying.
1: I don't believe them. They're lying.
3: See, that's you. That's the way you are.
1: Why? Because I want my lettuce?
3: No, because of the way you just think.
1: Yeah.
2: Well, you would hope by this time nobody's using any kind of, in restaurants, any kind of bag lettuce. I went to one restaurant Friday night, and he said, well, I don't use iceberg, so there you go. He said, I don't use bagged anything. I said, well, okay. Because I was asking him about, does he cut salads out? And he said, no, because I don't use that kind of.
1: Well, see,
3: was that place in Rocky Mount?
2: Yes.
3: Okay.
1: Well, I will say this. You know, most places that you're describing, you do, you know, cut their own lettuce. And I have not heard anything except for bagged lettuce being the culprit with this situation. Now, I have heard that there are certain other things like cilantro that you just mentioned.
2: Yeah.
1: But
2: well, there's been somebody from Wilson reported with it.
1: I don't believe him.
2: Today is Monday. Do you believe that?
1: I don't know. I want my Sunday back. After suffering through that soccer game yesterday.
2: I didn't watch that. I don't watch soccer.
1: I was forced to. I didn't have any choice. Even though it's my house and it's my Lazy Boy recliner and my remote, I didn't have control of any of it.
2: She must like soccer?
1: No, not her.
3: Her son.
2: Your son.
1: My wife's son's son.
3: Oh, is that what it was? Okay.
2: Well, how was the halftime show?
1: What show?
2: They said that they were having a halftime show, Shakira and somebody else.
1: I don't remember
3: like
1: that.
3: Shakira.
1: I like her.
3: Don't lie.
1: Yeah. Look at her shaking those hips up there. Yeah.
2: Yeah, that's exactly right.
4: I might would have watched the game if I realized
3: Cash
4: it.
3: You used to sing back cut for her.
4: Yeah. That's cool.
2: Yeah. Mm. Well, let me tell you what you got to do now. You got to put on your radar right now to check with your insurance agent. Do you have rental car coverage? Mm. Friday, we had 3 deer hits come in. It is earlier and earlier every year, but I tell you what, be careful because they are running crazy right now for some reason. I don't know. You know, typically you'll have a couple, but it's like all of a sudden, I feel like in the last maybe 10 days, I've had a lot of deer hits. So, you know, that's something you want to check because I hate it when somebody comes in and I say, let's talk about your rental. And they say, well, I don't have rental car coverage. And, you know, you're going to be without a car. What are you going to do? 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
1: Are you reading the script?
2: No.
1: Okay.
2: I'm drinking my coffee. Why?
1: Because you're pretty good at it.
2: Well, it's my business.
3: There we go. That's exactly right.
1: Okay.
3: Exactly
1: right.
2: So, you know, if you have a deer wreck and you want us to service your car, we will do that. 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
1: You know, speaking of deer, there were seven in our neighborhood last night walking around, mm-hmm. acted like they owned the place.
2: If they're running down the road, you're gonna act like this their road because you're gonna try to stop.
1: You gotta remember where I live, Spook.
3: Oh yeah, no, exactly. You're on that creek over there.
2: Yeah, but you know, I wonder where in the middle of the city of Rocky Mount, where are they retreating to?
1: The roads.
2: Roads. Yeah. Well, this is true. Yeah, but I tell you, they can do some terrible, terrible damage. I know I'm getting ready to hang up, but a lady who has a Ford Escape, she hit one. And the parts for a Ford Escape and Hyundais are as expensive as Mercedes and BMWs. It's crazy.
3: Yeah.
2: And she said, I thought I was going to pay for it out of pocket, but I'm not.
1: Yeah. All right.
2: So come see me. I hope y'all have a good day and a good week.
1: Thank you, my dear. Bye.
2: All right, bye-bye.
1: Lisa Therrington, Therrington's Auto Works and Collision Center. Yeah, those deer were walking around our neighborhood last night, acting like they owned the place. Don't you eat my shrubs!
3: Yeah, there's those deer. And then there's the ones that are in the country, like on rivers, like Ronald Rivers. But the ones that they actually let people start hunting in city limits with bows and crossbows and things like that.
1: I don't like that.
3: Well, I think it's okay if they do it. You know, you got to shoot down and not
1: around.
3: I
1: don't want nobody hunting inside the city near my house.
3: Yeah, well, I get that. I mean, obviously I get that. But, you know, what do you do about controlling that population?
1: Run over them.
3: Well, here we are again. But, you know, there's...
1: Actually, I like seeing them, quite honestly.
3: What a lot of people don't understand is I think... If I'm not mistaken, I probably shouldn't even talk about this, but I think it's twice a year or maybe three times a year that deer are born. And there's a lot of young deer.
1: Born.
3: Okay. Yeah. And
1: these deer in our neighborhood last night were small.
3: Yeah, that's what I'm saying.
4: Yeah. A lot of fawns out there right now. I saw a bunch this weekend, and I was thinking as Lisa was talking, played at the beach Friday night, two bear beside the road that had been hit between... Kinston and
3: that
1: bothers me
3: here.
1: When I see that.
4: Yeah,
3: and you talking about tearing up something when you hit a bear? Stump.
1: Yeah. But yeah. I mean, you know, I was watching this documentary over the weekend. Believe it or not, it's funny you should bring up the bear. We have a lot of bear in eastern North Carolina.
3: We have more
1: bear in eastern North Carolina than we do in the mountains.
3: Is that right?
1: That's right.
3: How about that? I didn't know that.
1: Sure do.
3: I know there's a lot of bear hunting that goes on now that used to not go on. And
1: It needs to because
3: balance it out. I mean, that's what it's all about. And I'm telling you something, I'm seeing a lot of that we used to never see a lot of is turkey.
4: Yeah.
3: I mean, I'm seeing 14 to 15 of them little pokes that come across the road, the little bitty mm-hmm. birds, you know.
4: Mm-hmm.
3: There's a bunch of those around the house. Yeah.
1: I love seeing the wildlife like that, but I don't want them in the road. So,
3: yeah, well, sadly, it's a lot of roads.
1: Yeah.
3: Country road, take me home.
1: Yes, sir. That's a song, isn't it?
3: That's a great song.
4: I believe that's a really good song.
1: let's see here. Who's that by? John Denver?
3: He did. Yeah, he did. Yeah. You know, we're doing one in the country show by John Denver.
4: Are you?
3: Yeah, and the only reason I added it was an obscure song that some days are diamonds, some days are gold. Or is that the name of it? Some days are diamonds.
4: I had to look it up. I don't know. I'm not familiar with that one.
1: I was going to play it, and I clicked it and put it in my playlist, and then it came up as Stone Temple Pilots. How did that happen?
4: Well,
3: what?
4: That would change the scene. The
3: whole climate.
1: Yeah. Let's see here. Maybe I should go to my music library. let me try that one.
3: Are you struggling?
1: Oh, it came up this time.
4: All right.
1: Yeah, this is not the Stone Temple Pilots. This is John Denver. Take me home.
3: There you go.
4: Thank you. Throwback Monday here on the Big Dog.
3: Yeah, it is.

0: know what I don't get about that song?
1: What's that, Ron?
0: There are some people out there that say that that won't no country music song.
1: In its time, I don't think it was.
0: Why could it not be, even in its time? When you think about
1: it, was kind of a hippie

0: the bangs with the blonde hair and the big glasses and the John Lennon.
1: Yeah, and dressed like a hippie kind of.
0: Yeah, because.
1: Played a little classical guitar.
0: And those guys in country music that time were going, that's not a steel.
2: I know. That's a box guitar right there.
0: That's an electric guitar.
2: It's coming up. It's coming up. Coming up, I promise. All right, here we go.
0: Not yet,
2: buddy. Not yet.
0: All acoustic so far, then I'm here.
2: It's coming up.
0: You've been playing the song all.
2: Coming up.
0: You might be right about this, though, bro.
2: All right, here it comes. Here we go.
0: Here. That's a steel guitar.
2: Wow. That is a steel guitar, brother.
0: But it's more like a... Okay, you win. Ding,
2: no,
0: ding,
2: I was
0: ding.
2: Right. I'm not as dumb as I look.
0: Well, you, yeah, but you got to brag. You're so braggadocious.
2: Braggadocious?
0: Hot dog.
2: Can you spell that?
0: On, yeah. I put that one on you. I told you there was one in there. That was.
2: That's what makes it sound so country.
1: Two bars in the whole song, I think.
2: No, it's just throughout.
1: Is it all the way through it?
2: Yeah.
0: Yeah.
2: It's a steel guitar, baby.
0: There you go, baby. Anyway, back to his point.
2: I'll call you bro.
0: Yeah, bro. Anyway, Sean, I'm sorry.
1: Yeah.
0: I apologize.
1: It's
0: you,
1: okay.
0: You know, so, yeah. Your point, the look and the time, and I think most people listening that knew him would get the same thing. But
1: yeah, at that time, he didn't really look like Waylon Jennings and Haggard.
0: No.
1: Yeah, he was a little bit different.
0: Yeah.
2: And, you know what his real name was, don't you?
1: I've heard, but I don't remember.
2: I can't pronounce it. Dusumbogabaga.
0: Oh, really?
1: Oh, yeah. I figured that that's what thing? It was.
2: I think it was German or Dutch, wasn't it?
1: Yeah.
2: One or the other. So.
0: Wow. And I did not know that.
1: I would have gone by Denver as well.
2: Oh, you couldn't pronounce his last name.
0: No, okay. But
2: I don't even know what his first name was.
0: But wasn't he from like up and around the state of Washington or over in that area, upstate, over West Coast?
1: New Mexico.
0: New Mexico.
1: Roswell, New Mexico.
2: That's where he was
0: that
2: born.
0: That explains a lot.
1: Yep.
2: He's an alien.
0: Yeah, that's where we were going to go. I knew it was coming.
2: All right. Do you see his real name?
1: Yeah, I see it.
2: Go ahead. Try it.
1: No, there's no way I'm trying.
2: What's the first
0: letter?
2: What's the first name?
1: Henry
0: letters.
1: John.
0: Spell it.
2: You can't even spell it. It's about, 20 characters or letters?
0: What? Really?
2: Yeah.
1: Deutschendorf. D-E-U-T-S-H. No, I can't even spell it. Look at it. I can't even read it. How am I supposed to say it? D-E-U-T-S-H. I said it again. Somebody take I'm done for today. I
0: no,
1: appreciate
0: no, no,
1: that.
0: No. That's crazy.
2: Let me see. Let me pull it up
0: I just
2: here.
0: Got a
1: text. He's a junior. We'll just call him
2: it's
1: junior.
2: He had some, man. You want me to try this?
1: Well, he can't do any worse than I've done trying to spell it. So.
2: Dusumbogabaga.
0: Yeah, you just...
1: Well, it ends with Dorf. I can tell you that's
2: Dorf.
1: D-O-R-F.
2: All right, I'll do it again. Dusumbogabaga.
1: I'll go with that. Sounds good to me.
0: I wish I could read this text I just got from Donnie Farrington, but I can't read it. Donnie's a funny guy, man. He's Good morning, Donnie. Glad you're listening, man.
2: So he was from Roswell, New Mexico?
1: And that's what this here device in my hand says.
2: You know, he did a song called Annie's Song. You remember that?
0: I do. Yeah.
2: And he wrote that about his wife. And then she heard it, and she divorced
0: him. Well, let me just say this. But. He made a mark in music, whatever you want to call it.
2: Mm-hmm.
0: It was played on a lot of crossover stuff, I think.
2: Yeah. You know, he was an actor, too.
1: Yep.
0: Well, I don't know about that, but he played in some movies.
2: He was in that movie, Old God, with George Burns.
0: He was. I forgot about it. Actually, he did a good job in that movie.
2: Mm-hmm.
0: I back up on that. Yeah.
1: Had a TV series, The Midnight Special, too. Remember that?
2: In the Midnight Special.
0: Remember that?
1: That was a good song.
0: He hosted that?
1: Yep.
2: And then he did that song, Rocky Mountain High, which is a

0: I love
1: Smoking the Wacky Weed.
0: Yeah, but I like that song. That's a good song.
2: And they made that the state song in Colorado.
3: And then.
2: And also West Virginia.
3: Yeah, makes sense. But I was telling him off the air, he built his own airplane, was a pilot.
2: That's how it killed him, yeah.
3: That's what got him, yeah.
2: Took him out.
3: But
2: experimental
3: interesting
2: aircraft.
3: Guy. I mean, I didn't know he was as a. I'm glad we're doing a song in the show by him.
2: Well, if he'd gone over to Agron Hardware Supply and got his tools, he may still be here.
3: Well,
2: that was out of segue.
0: That was a good one.
2: Yeah. The fine folks over there at Agron Hardware Supply bringing you this portion of the Lundy and Friends radio show. And, of course, I'm going to turn it over to Sean. That's your cue, Sean. Take over, baby.
0: Okay. 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
3: That is a long list of, I mean, think about that. That's a lot of stuff that you can go to one place and get.
2: I wonder if you could use this wasp and hornet spray as bear repellent.
3: I think if you sprayed that in their face and eyes, you might better run faster than they can.
2: Okay.
3: I don't know, man. It may. Who knows?
2: Could you use it as a self-defense if you're walking into woods?
3: All I can tell you is if one started coming at me, he'd never get to me.
2: The wasp?
3: No, the bear.
2: Oh, the bear.
3: It would smell too bad for him. He just couldn't handle it.
2: Yeah. What was it they said about the bear? If you're hiking into woods and a bear is approaching you, one of the worst things you can do, of course, is run.
3: Yeah,
2: your instincts are to run. And then you know, these two guys are walking. How does that joke go?
3: I don't have to.
2: Run that bear. I just have to outrun you.
3: Right. That's what it is. Yeah. They say get on the ground and just cover up with your ears and just stay still.
2: It's rare that a bear will attack you.
3: Yeah, I'm gonna tell you what.
2: Tell me.
3: That would be a scary thing.
2: Tell me, boo boo.
3: Hey, boo boo. Yogi the bear.
2: You told me to quit calling you baby.
3: Well, don't call me boo boo either. That's
2: it. Hey, boo boo.
3: That was a good show, man.
2: Well, it was.
0: Well, we're off guard that picnic basket.
3: Yeah. That's right.
2: Did you say they have fishing tackle over there?
0: They do have fishing tackle and ammo.
2: Oh, they got live bait, too.
0: I know.
2: I heard about that.
0: Mm-hmm.
2: You can get live bait there now.
3: If I didn't have to do anything this morning, I would ride over there.
2: You ain't got nothing to do?
3: Yeah, I do.
2: What you got?
3: I'll tell you about it later.
2: Oh, you got to go see another doctor?
3: No, really not. No, it's not another doctor.
2: He's at that age, you know.
3: You know, there is something about that, but go check out that place because that sounds like a really interesting place.
0: 506 North Saratoga Street, there in the metropolis of Stantonsburg, North Carolina.
3: Good way to say
2: it. They got crickets? They got,
0: we'll find out.
2: What do you call them, night crawlers?
0: Night crawlers and bloodworms, most likely, if they've got live bait, I'm pretty sure.
2: Bloodworms?
0: Yeah.
2: In this part of the state?
0: Or red worms, whatever.
2: Okay. They're nasty little rats.
0: They are.
2: We go up on a fishing pier. I feel sorry for the little critters. Put them up there on the fishing pier, the little thing up there where you, the fence, whatever you call it.
3: You know something? You beat all I have ever seen. You talk about, oh, don't hurt the little rabbit, don't hurt the little. And then you go up there and talk about feeling bad for a worm, and then you catch a fish.
2: But the thing is, you're sitting there and you're slicing this worm with a sharp knife.
3: Okay.
2: That thing feels pain because he's wiggling.
3: He don't feel no pain. That worm don't feel no pain.
2: How do you know he don't feel no pain?
3: How do you know he does?
2: Because he's wiggling.
3: You beat all, man. You beat all.
2: Then you got to pick him up, and he's still wiggling. You've cut him in half.
3: Poor little worm.
2: Put him on a hook.
3: Listen to that.
0: Then you're going
3: to
0: drown him.
2: Exactly. Drown the real rat.
3: Feed him to a fish. It's going to chew him up.
2: Yeah, then you pull the little fish in, then you cut on him.
3: Yeah, that's what I'm saying.
2: To catch a bigger fish.
3: And then you go eat him.
2: No, it depends on the fish.
3: Yeah.
2: You're so little, I'm going to just cut you up and murder you and feed you to a bigger fish.
3: Did you ever fish over there at the tunnel in James River?
2: I have fished underneath the, you're talking about the Chesapeake Bay Tunnel?
3: Well, you know, you can see it from over there.
2: Oh, the James River. Okay, you're talking about Hampton Roads Bridge Tunnel.
3: Yeah, I guess I am.
2: Okay. No, I did go fishing at Ocean View.
3: There's a lot of Ocean View.
2: Yeah, and of course the James River, but never around the bridge tunnel.
3: They talk like there's some good, good fishing up there.
2: Oh, yeah. Like Chesapeake Bay Bridge Tunnel. Never been on it, been over it, been under it.
3: Yep.
2: And a lot of good fishing there.
3: That's what they say.
2: And, of course, the James River, you know, yes.
3: Mm-hmm.
2: Yeah. We used to go out there in a boat, believe it or not. My daddy said, we're not doing any casting now. So he'd put
3: bottom fishing.
2: Yeah. He'd rig up three hooks.
3: Mm-hmm.
2: And he said, don't you cast it. You drop it.
3: Ease it down. Yeah.
2: Ease it on down. And then when you hear Philip Nugent, this was when he was teaching us how to fish. And he had one of those galvanized trash cans on the boat.
3: Y'all fill it up.
2: Filled it up.
3: You were catching three at a time.
2: Yes, sir.
3: Yeah, I've heard that.
2: Spots and croakers and stuff like that.
3: Absolutely a lot of fun.
2: And then all the fun started when you got home.
3: Oh, you had to clean all of it.
2: All right, you take this right here. You scrape that fish down, buddy. So, yeah, I didn't like that part of fishing.
3: Yeah.
2: That's why when I go fishing now, I don't take them home.
3: Throw them back at
2: you? No, I give them to whoever I'm fishing with.
3: That's a good thing.
2: Yeah.
0: I'm usually catch and release.
3: Oh, yeah.
0: Mm-hmm.
2: My son's like that.
3: Well, look, the laws have made it that way. You can't even use a lot of species.
0: Some places.
2: You know what time it is, don't you?
3: What time is it?
0: Time to celebrate somebody's birthday.
2: It's time to celebrate a birthday. Birthdays. 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Check them out on Facebook. They got everything you need for your next event to make it a huge success. You have the official Joiner's Funeral Home birthday book.
1: But it's not July 13th. Hold on.
2: We're about to mess up again.
3: That's why I don't like doing it.
1: July 20th, correct?
2: Yeah.
1: Yeah. All right. I have the official Joiner's Funeral Home birthday book here.
3: Do it.
1: Celebrating a birthday today on July 20th. You have Joy Mosley, Jimmy Sutherland, Tabitha Strickland, Brian West, Jennifer Wood, Jamie Griffin, Vicky Etheridge, and Amy Ward.
3: Happy
1: all celebrating birthdays.
2: Hey, Amy, what you gonna
3: Tabitha,
2: do?
3: Tabitha, that's a cool name.
1: Mm-hmm.
2: Tabitha.
3: That was on Bewitched, wasn't it?
1: Yep.
2: That would be correct, yeah. Yeah.
3: That's a cool little name, yeah. Happy birthday, y'all. Hope you have a great day.
1: Bring me some cake.
2: Let's see here. Celebrity birthdays today. Julianne Hough is 38 years old. She's from Dancing with the Stars. What's her brother's name? Derek. Yeah. Yep. Wasn't she around here recently? That she performs country music, doesn't she?
1: She does. I don't know. I don't know if she's been around here locally, but she definitely has done some music stuff.
2: Omar Epps is 53. Josh Holloway is 57. Rodney Foster is 67. Isn't he a country music singer?
3: I don't know.
1: Yeah, it was half of Foster and Lloyd. If it's
2: Is it R-A-D-N-E-Y?
1: Radney.
2: Radney Foster, okay.
1: Yeah.
2: Donna Dixon is 69 years old today. Kim Carnes.
3: Yeah, Donna.
2: Yeah, you've heard of Kim Carnes, haven't you?
3: Donna was
0: Betty Davis eyes.
2: She's 81 years old today.
3: Donna Dixon is Ann Aykroyd's wife.
2: Oh, is she?
3: Mm-hmm.
2: Okay, I didn't
3: Her
2: know
3: daddy
2: that.
3: Her daddy owned a club up in, it was called Hillbilly Heaven.
2: Oh, okay.
3: We played at it, yeah.
2: Let's see here. Did I mention Kim Carnes?
3: Okay. Lord in Virginia. That's what it was.
2: T.G. Shepherd. His real name is Billy Bowder.
3: T.G. Shepherd, yeah.
2: He's 84 years old today. He's still alive.
3: I think he's still doing shows.
2: And Natalie Wood was born in this day, 1938. T.G. Shepherd. What was his song that everybody liked to... is it something about going to heaven? If you want to go to heaven, you know...
1: Yeah.
2: It was him. Yeah.
1: Yeah,
2: it's this song. It's a good song. Yeah. You want me to play it?
3: 70,
1: I think
3: Sam.
1: So.
2: Okay,
1: do
2: here we
1: it,
2: go.
1: Man.
2: T.G. Shepherd. You want to go to heaven? Of course you do. Yeah.

0: to heaven.
1: But just not today, right? Yeah. I always say you should always be ready.
2: T.G. Shepherd.
1: Yeah.
2: Greensboro. Isn't that where he's from?
1: I don't know. Do you know him, Sean?
3: I don't. I mean,
2: I think he's from that area, if I'm not mistaken.
1: I know that.
2: We were talking about getting him at the theater one time.
1: What's his name? Billy Crash Craddock is from Greensboro.
2: Rub it in.
3: T.G. Shepherd is from Humboldt, Tennessee.
2: Okay. My bad.
1: You must be thinking about.
2: Yeah, that one.
1: The other one.
2: Yeah.
1: I said his name a second ago.
3: Do you know what T.G. Shepherd's real name is?
1: Thomas. Thomas Gordon.
3: Nothing near it.
1: What?
3: William Neal Browder. So,
1: what kind of name is that? Oh, I said that a minute ago.
2: William Neal. Or Bill?
3: Neal.
2: Neal.
1: N-E-A-L. Billy Browder. Yeah.
2: Yeah, I didn't know that.
1: Yeah. Yeah.
2: Billy Crash Craddock. Rubbing in. Was that him?
1: It was him.
3: Yeah. Out of Piedmont, North Carolina. Right?
2: Yeah, there you go. That's who I had it mixed
1: up with. Between Burlington and Greensboro.
2: There you go.
1: Up that way. Up that way. That's where Sweet Thing's from, you know.
2: Yeah, Mebane is up that way, too, yeah.
1: John Boy's from Mebane.
3: Mm-hmm.
2: They all retired, didn't they?
1: They did.
2: There you go.
1: Yep, let's see here.
2: They had a good run at it.
3: Yeah, he did.
1: He did have a good run. Soccer.
2: Really?
1: Well, I'm looking at the sports.
2: I guess it's a big thing. You should talk about it. Just ain't my thing.
3: I can't get into it. I've tried.
1: I can't either. I mean, yesterday bored me.
2: Obviously, there's a audience for it.
3: Oh, there is.
2: Huge audience. Oh, yeah. I mean, come on.
1: I mean, even when, I used to say, when you watch NASCAR on TV, I said, that's kind of boring to watch these cars go around and around until the excitement starts.
2: Yeah, well, when we start piling
1: up. And then you go, wow, okay, hit that rewind button. I want to see that again.
3: Speaking of, did they ever get the race in yesterday?
1: What race?
3: The NASCAR race. They were in North Wilkesboro, but it was pouring down rain in the afternoon.
1: Mm. See, that shows you how much I keep up with it. Yeah.
2: Well, it used to be a thing, buddy.
1: What, racing? It still is.
2: Well, I'm talking about huge. It was huge at one time.
1: It still is.
3: They did get
2: not as big as it was, right, Sean? I mean, it's trying to come back. Yeah,
1: the local race places are doing pretty good, aren't they?
2: I don't know. That's just something I don't get into anymore.
1: I have never been to a dirt track.
3: Oh, man. Well, you are missing out.
2: You really are.
3: Yeah.
1: There's one up near Hollister. I don't know the name of it.
2: Really?
1: Yeah. They're all over the place.
2: There might be a go-kart track up
1: there. No, it ain't. It's a racetrack.
2: I know there used to be one in Wilson County. Wilson County Speedway's buddy had one of the best on Saturday night.
1: What about,
2: I used to love them six cylinders.
1: The Brewers was not a...
3: That's drag strip.
1: Drag strip,
2: yeah,
1: isn't it?
2: Yeah.
3: But we got County Line right up the road here, and some of the best dirt track racing you're going to find.
2: That's what
3: anyway.
2: They say. I've been over there.
3: I was privileged to be a track announcer for 3 years. I gave it up this year due to my schedule, but I miss it. I love that place over there.
2: Is that the one in Kinley? Sanctioned track?
1: No, that's Southern National.
3: Yeah, Southern National's in Kinley. County Line is literally... Right Elm here, City. Elm City.
2: I remember going over there to dirt bike races a long time ago.
3: Yeah, great place. Great way to spend a Saturday.
1: I really enjoyed going to Southern National, sitting up there at the front. Mm-hmm. We had a booth up, air conditioned, but I didn't care about that. But I liked the sound. And the power, man.
2: And
1: you could feel it.
2: Yeah, the power.
1: And the smell.
2: Yeah, and all of it. Yeah.
1: All of it.
2: I think that's a big part of it, yeah.
1: Yeah, and people having a good time, just relaxing. Well, I don't know about the relaxing part, but they just, had a good time.
2: Yeah.
1: Hey, good morning. How you doing this morning?
4: Good morning, big dog.
1: Good morning.
4: Yes, they did do the race last night.
1: They did? Who won? Who
4: won? Joey Logano won.
1: Who?
4: Joey Logano.
3: Oh, boy.
4: Yeah, buddy.
3: Thanks for the update.
4: You need to come out the county line.
1: Yeah, I do. They say that you should wear white. Is that correct?
4: No. You're going to have so much red dirt on you in your vehicle.
1: Yeah, I hear you. All right, my dear.
4: All right. Bye-bye.
2: There used to be a rock choir. We used to go swimming at over there late at night in Elm City, out there in the country, and had a rock that you jumped off of and went down swimming down there. But that was a long time ago.
1: Yeah. You need to stay away from those things.
2: Well, I jumped off that rock one night with a girl.
1: Was you naked?
2: Well.
1: He's thinking about it.
2: I wish I'd have had some clothes on when I hit the water. Let's just put it that way.
1: You were.
2: That was a pretty good fall. Now, I wonder if anybody remembers that rock choir out there. You didn't get over that way.
1: No, the only rock choir I know is the one in Rocky Mount off of Old Mill Road.
2: Oh, yeah, that's been there for, that's still there.
1: And my son was telling me the other day, he said, Dad, we went out there one night, and that guy shot at us.
2: Yeah, there's somebody that lives in an underground home out there, isn't it?
1: The guy, when the storm came through, I think he drowned or something.
2: Oh, did he?
1: I don't know if anybody lives there now or not. I know the city, I think the city bought it as a backup.
2: It's a deep hole.
1: Oh, yes, it is.
2: It's a deep hole.
1: I don't know if anybody lives there now or not. There's a little graveyard right there in front of it.
2: Mm-hmm. Yeah, What is that, Old Mill?
1: I think it is Old Mill Road. Yeah. And I tell you another place that I was surprised when I first noticed it, and I believe the names are Bullock. You know where that Sam's Car Wash is? Off of 301?
3: Oh, yeah.
1: Behind it on that
2: Sam's Car Wash?
1: Yeah, Sam's Express. Behind it, on that little road behind it, there's a graveyard there, and it's not maintained or anything. And I saw that. I said, that looks like a graveyard. And so I pulled it up on Find a Grave. You ever heard of Find a Grave?
2: I have. Yeah. I have.
1: And it showed on there who's buried there and all this stuff. But nobody maintains it.
2: What were the names? Do you remember?
1: I think it was Bullock.
2: How about that?
1: Yeah.
2: Interesting stuff right there.
1: It is. On this Find a Grave, that site, it's very interesting because you can find out about, these people that are buried there and stuff, And I'm assuming it's a family, burial site, but yeah. It is 7:42.
3: On the Big Dog.

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7: Showers and thunderstorms today. Temperatures around 87. Overnight showers and thunderstorms. Overnight lows around 73. Tomorrow, sunshine returns, high near 91. With a heat index as high as 101.
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2: I got a bone to pick with you, Spook.
3: Pick it, brother. Let's go.
2: You know, we were talking off the air a second ago about the Rudy Theater.
3: And, yeah.
2: I asked you if there was the Throwback Sounds of Summer.
3: Yeah, we have one more show.
2: One more show. Mm-hmm. And so I went online here to see if I could find some tickets.
3: Oh, buddy. Yeah,
2: and so it came up, and I looked at this website, and I said, well, that looks pretty good. I suppose you did a good job on that. But this is not the Rudy Theater.
3: No, it looks like it.
2: It does.
3: Yeah.
2: But anyway.
3: And above it says what, Ron?
2: Well, I'll get to that in a second.
3: Yeah, okay, go ahead.
2: All right. Oh, I'm going to go back here. Throwback Sounds of Summer on July the 25th.
3: Okay.
2: That's the next show, right?
3: Mm-hmm.
2: And that's Saturday at 12:45.
3: That's right.
2: Okay, I'm going to hit the thing that says get tickets. All right, I hit it right there. How many tickets do you want? I just put down two, okay?
3: Mm-hmm.
2: And all right, I got down two, and I've got several options here. This is what the bone I want to pick with you.
3: Okay.
2: In the balcony. Mm-hmm. This is upstairs. You're going to charge $66 for a ticket up there?
3: No.
2: And then down below, in the middle of the floor there, $134.
3: No.
2: Okay. So then I start looking at it real close, and then up at the top, it says in a little fine print here, resale marketplace, prices may be above face value. Above face value, like tripled or double triple or whatever.
3: That's the key right there that we've been putting out. If you go to a site and those tickets are that high, you're on the wrong site because ours should be no higher for the show, I think, what, 25
4: Your Throwback Sounds of Summer tickets should be $22.
3: There we go.
4: And Classic Country Jubilee, which is starting on August 1st, is $22.
3: There we go.
4: So $22 is kind of... You know, if one's 25, 26,
3: cheap.
4: That's not really a flag. But if you see $78 for a $22
3: that's not
4: ticket,
3: us. You're on the wrong site. And we've been preaching that for a year now. But y'all stay tuned because I've got something coming that's going to fix it.
4: Yep. And while we're talking about prices, I always like to put in there because I'm in this situation. It's $22 for an adult ticket, but kids 12 and under are free.
3: Yeah, free.
4: I mean,
3: well, see, the whole thing was made for God, country, and family. I mean, and when I say family, we get, when I say young or adults, you get people's in their 30s and 40s with their kids that are bringing them presenting the art of live entertainment to those children in a family environment.
2: Everything's live, too, right?
3: Everything's live, except for your voice. That's recorded.
2: Mm-hmm.
3: You know, but somebody comes in, they can go
2: that's
3: to the
2: soda. That's because I got stage fright.
3: That's right. But they go through the door, they get popcorn, and they get a soft drink at the fountain there. The kids can get a candy bar. The popcorn is world-renowned. For some reason, everybody loves the Rudy popcorn. And then they get a good, clean emphasis on family.
4: That's right. You can take your kids. You can take your grandma. Yeah. It doesn't matter.
3: Now, look, there are venues that's got alcohol, and if that's what you choose to do, I'm not down in that. I'm just saying.
2: But you're not going to have that at the Rudy.
3: No. This is a family environment for kids that just want to come and people to have a good time where there ain't a bunch of craziness around them. Mm-hmm. And now, the crazy is on stage with Homer. That kind of thing. But I can't push it enough that we're seeing younger families there. And, you know, we still get our older age group people that they want something to do too, but they don't want to go out to no loud blaring, you know, bar somewhere. And the younger ones do, that's fine. I have no problem. I mean, I did it for years, but there's an audience and it was created for that audience. And we've been successful now for 28 years. So just be careful, Ron. Thank you for talking about that because, You hit the nail on the head when it comes to that. And Sean, I appreciate the way you explained it. It's hard for me sometimes to make people understand it, but we're doing something about it. Just be careful when you book tickets.
4: Yeah, because like I say, $22 for this last show, and then the Classic Country Jubilee is $22. And the Christmas show, obviously, is a little bit more.
3: Oh, yeah. Yeah.
4: But any show you go to, whether it be a special artist you're coming in, whatever, should never be over $48.
3: That's exactly
4: that's
3: right.
4: That's your highest price ticket for anything. So you got Jimmy Fortune coming. I don't have the schedule for now, but you got some good ones coming.
3: Ernie Haas is
4: coming.
3: Mm-hmm.
4: Love Sick Drifters a little bit later.
3: They're coming. Yep. And I'm working on booking some other things.
2: Let me ask you this: if you're going to buy tickets online, and a lot of people do that now, where do you go? Do you go to RudyTheater.com?
3: You do. T H R E is how it's spelled, I think.
2: Well, see, when I Googled it, I did spell it that way, and this event place came up.
4: Yeah, you need to go to the homepage of therudytheater.com and then click on buy tickets if you're going to do them online.
3: If you can find the homepage, and that's where it gets a little challenging, to be quite honest. But you want me to tell you what you do?
2: Call.
3: Pick up the phone and dial 1-877-THE-RUDY. And we got ladies there that will gladly book your tickets for you.
2: 1-877-THE-RUDY.
3: That's right. That's exactly right. The show to see in Eastern North Carolina.
2: Yeah.
3: It's got a great reputation, and we've been 28 years now, so I'm thankful and very blessed to not have to, you know, do what I used to do, and people come and enjoy themselves. I mean, it's a quality. It's a quality deal, and I'm proud of it and thankful. So y'all come see us.
2: All right. Will.
3: Yeah, y'all have a good day. I got to go see a man about a dog.
2: You said that last week.
3: Yeah, it's
4: another dog.
3: Yeah. Bunch of dogs. It's a bunch of dogs.
2: What are you going to do with a dog?
3: Don't you worry about what I do. Y'all have a good week, man.
2: What kind of dog?
3: Yeah, so you'd be surprised.
2: No, I wouldn't.
3: Yes, you would.
2: A poodle?
3: No. No, you ain't got. No, it's all good, man.
2: One of those little yappy dogs?
3: It's, yeah. Well, y'all have a good one.
2: All right.
4: Ease on out of here, please.
3: Don't say it this morning. Don't say it this morning.
2: Don't let the door hit you. Until Abraham, I said hello.

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We are WDWG, Rocky Mount, Wilson, Nashville, Tarboro, 98.5, The Big Dog, a First Media station.

0: Langley and Morgan Wallen, Big Dog, 98.5. 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
1: She's everywhere.
0: I even heard her on the classical music Beethoven channel.
2: Really?
0: Yeah, I just made it up.
2: Yeah, I know you did, but okay.
0: But I mean, she's everywhere. And I was watching her in concert at one of these outdoor venues. It was a you know big football stadium, it looked like. And anyhow, you know how you go to a Billie Eilish concert? You know who she is, right?
2: Oh, yeah.
0: Okay. You ever been to one of her concerts?
2: I have not, but I will say I like a lot of her music.
0: I do, too. But anyhow, I don't want to go to one of her concerts because you don't ever get to hear
2: her. The crowd's louder than she is.
0: Yes. And the same thing with Ella Langley.
2: Yep.
0: They pan the audience, and every woman in the audience is singing the songs with her. They love her. She's a woman's artist.
2: Yep.
0: Yes, just like a Taylor Swift. If you go to a Taylor Swift concert, it's a bunch of young women, mm-hmm. which is okay.
2: Yep.
0: I don't mind going to one of those.
2: Me either. I think Ella, she has been able to maintain that balance. She's still real. She seems just like a real person.
0: She is real. I think that's the thing.
2: I think so, too.
0: Yeah. Let's see. What do we got here? Stallings Drug in Pine Tops, North Carolina. You ever heard of them?
2: I have.
0: Well, I'll tell you what. Take advantage of all their great services over there. They got free delivery. They got synchronized medications. And let's see. I don't know what that is. But I guess that's where, if you take multiple medications, they tell you how to take them. Because you don't want to mix some medications with other medications. You know, that type of thing.
2: Oh, yeah.
0: Compliance packaging. They'll text you when your prescription is ready, and they'll check your blood pressure for you too. And guess what? Free ice cream on your birthday.
3: Oh, it's my birthday.
0: Well, here, have a free scoop of ice cream.
2: Sounds like a plan to me.
0: Yeah. And so, the Big Dog's going to be there this coming Wednesday, from 11 till 1, for their grand opening of their gift shop. They're called the Right Dose. Inside the Stallings Drug on Hamlet Street in Pine Tops. They got all kinds of neat stuff in that gift shop. Jewelry, bags, candy, baby items.
2: What a cool name for a gift shop inside of a drugstore.
0: Yeah.
2: The Right Dose. I like it.
0: The Right Dose. And, of course, you see how they got it spelled there. W-R-I.
2: Oh, yeah.
0: Uh-huh. The Right Dose over there. And, of course, there's going to be free drawings for t-shirts and stuff like that. And of course, like I said, the Big Dog's going to be there. Free hot dogs. Is that a picture of a cupcake or ice cream down at the bottom? I can't tell what that is. It could be either or.
2: I think it's a cupcake because you kind of see the layer of cake and then the icing because you've got your ice cream up there.
0: Oh, and the cone. Okay, mm-hmm. I got you. Anyway,
2: I'll take either one. It doesn't matter.
0: Yeah, you don't have to tell me twice. Anyway, check them out this coming Wednesday for the grand opening of the gift shop there at Stallings Drug in Pine Tops, North Carolina.
2: I'll probably ride over and hang out with the ladies with the Big Dog doing that.
0: I hear you, brother. While you're over there, give me a biscuit.
2: Okay.
0: Yes, indeed. Or maybe go by the grocery store there and get me some meat, some meats and stuff. You know, steak or pork chops. Or something,
2: yeah. Have you got your getting off subject here? But it was just. Have you got your menu for tonight? You know what you're cooking tonight?
0: Well, I think I know what I'm going to get if they have it. I'm going to go get some of that chunk beef, like you're using beef stews and stuff like that, and throw it in a crock pot with some seasonings and stuff and a stick of butter and cook that thing for about 4 hours on high and see how that turns out. A cheap piece of meat, in other words, in the crock pot and try to make
2: it's so tender when you cook it. It'll be good.
0: And then I'm going to air fry some baked potatoes.
2: All right.
0: Does that sound good?
2: It does.
0: Yeah.
2: It does.
0: Why do you ask?
2: Well, my wife and I were having a conversation about what we're cooking tonight. So I was like, let's see what Ron's doing. So
0: yeah.
2: I think we're going to do some Italian chicken and pasta.
0: Really?
2: Mm-hmm.
0: How do you do that?
2: Very easy. You get you some...
0: order usually, takeout?
2: Well, that too. Yeah. But you can actually take like the boneless chicken breast tenders.
0: Yeah.
2: Put a pile of those in a crock pot with some Italian dressing.
0: Like spaghetti sauce?
2: No, like Italian salad dressing.
0: Oh, okay. I got you.
2: An oil base.
0: Yeah.
2: And pretty much just let them let them do their thing in there. Cook you some whatever pasta noodles you want, and you just got it. It's very easy and very good.
0: That does sound good.
2: And it's other than the carbs and the pasta, the chicken's really healthy at that point.
0: I can tell you something else you can do with that Italian dressing.
2: What's that?
0: You know, get you some pork chops, put them in a Ziploc bag, and pour that thing in there, and let them marinate for a couple of hours, and throw them on the grill.
2: Yep, I've done pork chop the same way in the crock pot with the Italian dressing.
0: Really?
2: Mm-hmm.
0: You know they call that around here?
2: What is that?
0: Carlton House chops.
2: Okay.
0: You remember the Carlton House? You were a little young, but they used to specialize. I think it was on Thursday nights. Pork chops. Their chef there had this recipe, and I think that's what he used. Was Italian dressing. Marinated those pork chops and grilled them. Man, they were good.
2: Yeah, I love a good pork chop.
0: I do too. I never met a piece of pork I didn't like.
2: But I've been watching the weather. I depend on you for my weather forecast. I'm trying to find a day that I can actually cook on the grill this week because it looks questionable.
0: Well, I can help you with that, my friend. Let me pull up my Weather Underground app here on my iPad because my computer's not working in here. And let's see here. On the iPad, come on, man. There you go. It didn't want to work. So you want to know what day you can grill this week?
2: Yeah.
0: Good luck with that, sir.
2: Okay. That's what I was afraid of.
0: Yeah. Let's see here. I was watching the girl on Channel 11 this morning talk about tomorrow afternoon, by the way.
2: Okay.
0: Talk about so far in the month of July, we're about almost 3 inches above normal for the month of July in precipitation. That's why the grass is so much greener in my yard now.
2: Oh, my yard looks like a golf course right now. It's beautiful.
0: Yeah, it's crazy. But yeah, tomorrow, there's about a 24% chance of precipitation.
2: Yeah, I'll take my chances with that.
0: Yeah. Now, Wednesday, forget about it. And Thursday, forget about it. Because we're going to get a lot of rain starting Wednesday, midday Wednesday, through Thursday into Friday. We need it, too.
2: We do.
0: We're going to get an inch of rain on Wednesday and another inch of rain on Thursday and almost 3 inches of rain between Wednesday and Friday of this week.
2: Wow.
0: So maybe that'll help.
2: Yeah, we'll take it for sure.
0: Yeah.
2: Right now, the weekend look okay or is more?
0: The weekend.
2: I know it's a ways out now.
0: Let's see here. This could be all right. About a 40% chance on Saturday and a 37% on Sunday. And temperatures... except for tomorrow, are going to be in the upper 80s for the rest of the week. In fact, on Friday and Saturday, it's going to be around 80.
2: Nice.
0: So it's going to be a nice weekend.
2: Okay. So
0: get that new boat out there on the water.
2: Yeah, that's the plan for next weekend. So tomorrow's my grill day, it sounds like. So
0: yeah. Tomorrow's your grill day and go fishing this weekend.
2: So, I like it.
0: And go over there and get you some bait over there at Agra and Hardware Supply.
2: Yeah. Need to go check them out for that.
0: Are you going to put bloodworms on your brand new boat? You're thinking about that one, aren't you?
2: I guess
0: so. Get you some crickets.
2: Yeah. I don't know. Bloodworms around here, though, they work pretty good.
0: Well, let me ask you this.
2: I like the kids fishing with live bait.
0: Are you one of these people, if the cricket gets loose in the boat, you chase it down?
2: Yeah.
0: I am, too. I must confess. Yep. I ain't going to let no cricket go to waste.
2: No, sir.
0: 8:13.
2: On the big dog.

Whether it's early morning, midday, afternoon, or nights, we always play what you love. 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

0: Yeah, Amy Grant.
1: Yeah, I always liked her.
0: Mm-hmm.
1: Yeah, you know, she had that, well, she was in an accident with a bicycle.
0: Yeah, I think so.
1: Yeah, and then she had a heart thing.
0: Yeah, she's had a lot of health issues.
1: Yeah.
0: She seems to be doing really well. I saw them on a show the other night together.
1: Yeah, she's looking good now. Cause she got real skinny, and she she didn't look healthy, quite honestly, but yeah. Let's see here. Adios World Cup. The World Cup is, well, you know, of course, it was a huge success for almost everybody involved, even those that didn't want to watch it. Plenty of people are happy it's over, though, and that would be me. USA Today, you know, the writer there, Nate Davis, is one of those that's happy it's done. And he put together a list of stuff that we're, you know, soccer haters like myself. Maybe I shouldn't say I'm a soccer hater. I just don't care for the sport. I don't like watching it on TV, even though I was forced to yesterday. And of course, this World Cup had no Cinderella stories. And so nobody's talking about, oh, wow, do you see that? Oh, man, I swallowed air. You ever do that?
0: Yeah, that's bad. Yeah.
1: They play third place. They played the third place game. I don't know what that's all about. You know, it was scoreless, you know, during regular play.
0: Right.
1: And then they go into something called
0: extra time.
1: Yeah, it's not like football or something like that. But anyway, the refereeing, soccer fields, I feel sorry for those dudes. You know, it felt like 110 degrees on that field yesterday. So, American stinks, it says here. America stinks. You know, America does not stink, okay? People are complaining about the smoke from Canada. Did you hear the president's going to sue Canada because of that smoke?
0: I didn't hear that.
1: Yeah. He said, yeah, it's their fault that these wildfires are going crazy because they don't maintain their forests like they're supposed to. And then they're blaming us because of climate change. So we're blaming each other because of these fires. Let's see here. My son was telling me yesterday that in soccer, you don't use your hands.
0: Nope.
1: Okay. They're out there hitting each other with their hands and stuff. Isn't that the same thing?
0: Can't touch the ball with your hands, though.
1: Okay. But they can touch the other players.
0: Apparently.
1: Yeah, apparently. Let's see here. After watching 90 minutes plus injury time, guys running around on grass, and there's got to be a winner. And see, that's the way I look at soccer. It's just a bunch of dudes out there running around on grass, kicking the ball. You see what I'm saying?
0: Yeah, I mean, and I know it has to be a fantastic sport, and I have good friends that love it, but I have honestly given it an honest try, and I just can't get into it.
1: I can't either.
0: But hey, if it's your thing, I'm not knocking you by any means. Mm.
1: Well, I'll tell you what, that's 3.5 hours of my life I won't ever get back.
0: Right.
1: And I won't do that again. I will not watch a soccer match. I don't care if it is the World Cup. I'm not going to watch it again. There are other sports the same way.
0: Yeah.
1: Like golf. Unless it's, you know, the final round or something like that. I mean, I might watch that, but I'm not going to sit down for 2 or 3 days and watch the Masters or something like that.
0: So, yeah, not really a spectator sport to me.
1: Yeah. And then baseball, you know, I want to go to see a live game.
0: Yep. I don't watch baseball on TV. I do follow the Wilson Warbirds when they're not playing at home. I watch their
1: games. Well, that's a little bit different because, you know, you've got a connection
0: there. Yeah, so, I'm kind of in not financially, but invested in the team. Yeah, so I want to follow them.
1: It's just like the Mudcats, you know, when they were playing on the road. I used to, when I was following them, I used to, you know, listen to them on the radio, you know, here. You know, we carried them here. Of course, with the Warbirds, we carry them down the hall.
0: That's right.
1: And that's another thing we were talking about yesterday. My son said, what happened to the Mudcats? I said, well, they're now known as the Warbirds. Same team.
0: Mm-hmm.
1: Different venue, different name. But still the Mudcats.
0: So. Yep.
1: And
0: but we're only about 3 weeks away from NFL, just putting that out there.
1: Yeah, and the Panthers playing in the first game.
0: Yep.
1: How about that?
0: And is it August 4th? It's early.
1: It is early. It's a week before everybody else. Or is it a week and a half or 2 weeks almost?
0: Yeah.
1: So, and we carry their games on down the hall.
0: That's right. Sure do.
1: Yeah. Our sports station.
0: That's right.
1: Beach 99.3.
0: Get your beach music in the sports.
1: Three, right?
0: It is. Yeah. 99.3.
1: Yes, the beach.
0: The beach.
1: The beach. Yeah. I was listening to The Beach this morning on the way in.

0: And I heard a song on there, and it was, I can't remember the name of it now. And I was going to ask you about it because it was a cover song. Anyway, I'll think about it later.
1: All right.
0: Yeah, good stuff right there. It is 8:29
1: on the Big Dog.
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15: Showers and thunderstorms today. Temperatures around 87. Overnight showers and thunderstorms. Overnight lows around 73. Tomorrow, sunshine returns, high near 91. With the heat index as high as 101.
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0: Big Dog 98.5. Cody Johnson. Florida man in trouble. It's Florida, right? Anyway, he's facing multiple charges after deputies say he tried to cheat a court-ordered drug test using a fake bladder device. I didn't even know they had such things. According to the Flagler County Sheriff's Office, 52-year-old James Shepherd was arrested last week after he arrived at a court-ordered drug class. Deputy said he drove there on a suspended license, violating the terms of his felony probation. Investigators say Shepherd was carrying a device designed to dispense fake urine during a drug screening. Body footage reportedly shows him tossing the device onto the floor of the patrol vehicle while being transported to jail. When confronted, deputy said he denied knowing anything about it. Ain't my bladder. Ain't my pee. Anyway, now faces charges including driving without a valid license, violating probation, defrauding a drug test, and tampering with devices of being held without bond. Kind of reminds me of this guy that was had lost his license, and he arrived late at court, and the judge said, "Where have you been?" He said, "Oh, I ran out of gas." That's what he told the judge. Ran out of gas. And the judge looked at him and said, "What do you mean you ran out of gas? You're not supposed to be driving." And the guy goes, "Oh, I forgot."
1: Yeah, right.
0: Anyhow, it's 8:41 on the Big Dog.
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0: hot out there. 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Try
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3: Yes, sir, Miss Spook, and it's got some of the best songs you forgot you ever knew in this show. 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
5: Showers and thunderstorms today. Temperatures around 87. Overnight showers and thunderstorms. Overnight lows around 73. Tomorrow, sunshine returns, high near 91. With a heat index as high as 101.
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nice to me. Still a lefty, Big Dog, 98.5. That's a pretty good tune. I like that. It's good stuff right there, yeah. Gas prices in North Carolina. Don't be in shock when you get out and about today. You see gas prices over $4.25 a gallon. 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Cheapest gas prices in the state of North Carolina this morning. Hickory, North Carolina. Day trip. Sam's Club's got it for $3.89 a gallon, $3.95 at the Murphy Express there in Hickory, North Carolina. Around here, gas prices are about $4.25 a gallon on average. And I don't know why. Well, I do know why, but I still don't know why. So there you go. Just stay home. Of course, they're still cheaper than you know when you know who was still, you know, president. But we don't want to talk about that, do we? 8:52.

Kane Brown, Big Dog 98.5, Ron Eric Lundy. It's a long music sweep, and we're just getting it cranked up. Oh, yeah. This is Lady A. Take Me Downtown, Big Dog.

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Eight love songs, Kelsey Ballerini. It's a long music sweep. We're right in the middle of it. Oh, yeah. Billy Currington on the way. Got some Eric Church. Low Cash, Wrong Hearts, Big Dog.

love country music, and so do we. That's why we always play you the best of the 90s, 2K, and today on 98.5, The Big Dog.

0: Hands of Time, Eric Church, wrapping up another long music sweep. Hello there, Ron, Eric, Lindy. Welcome to my work day as we celebrate Jump Day, a good day to get out and do a little jumping. Yeah, like a little bunny rabbit or frog or something like that, yeah.
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1: Showers and thunderstorms today. Temperatures around 87. Overnight showers and thunderstorms. Overnight lows around 73. Tomorrow, sunshine returns, high near 91. But the heat index as high as 101.
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0: John Morgan, Kid, myself, Big Dog, 98.5. Another kind of wet day today. We need some more rain. We above average so far for the month of July. Not too bad. Got that forecast straight ahead right here, Big Dog. Stick around.
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0: Showers and thunderstorms today. Temperatures around 87. Overnight showers and thunderstorms. Overnight lows around 73. Tomorrow, sunshine returns, high near 91. With a heat index as high as 101.
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You ain't much fun since I quit a drinking. Big Dog 98.5. It's a long music suite. We're just getting it cranked up. Mark Chestnut on the way. Got some Brandon Lake with Lenny Wilson. Here's Luke Combs. Big Dog.

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Afternoons with Ashton. 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

0: The Big Dog 98.5, Carrie Underwood out of that truck. Well, good morning to you on this 20th day of July. I hope you had a good weekend. I'm Lena with you for Lunch with Lena today and music on the way for more of your favorites on The Big Dog.
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2: Showers and thunderstorms today. Temperatures around 87. Overnight showers and thunderstorms. Overnight lows around 73. Tomorrow, sunshine returns. High near 91. But the heat index as high as 101.
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98.5, The Big Dog, Ellen Langley. That one is called Be Hurt, with music before that from Scotty McCreary. And I'm Lena. Good morning. I'll let you know what's on the national day calendar. Some events coming up, too, on The Big Dog. When the

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8: Showers and thunderstorms today. Temperatures around 87. Overnight showers and thunderstorms. Overnight lows around 73. Tomorrow, sunshine returns, high near 91. But the heat index as high as 101.
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0: 98.5 The Big Dog. That's Miranda Lambert with Run. On the national calendar, happy National Pennsylvania Day to you. I have been yearning to go and visit there again. When I was younger, we used to go every year on a bus trip with the church that my mother grew up in. And we would go to Lancaster, the Dutch country out there. It was such a great experience. National Lollipop Day is on the list. Get out of the doghouse day list, too. It is National Moon Day. And keep it here for more music on the way on The Big Dog.
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98.5, the big dog, Kane Brown. That one is One Mississippi, starting off another hour of Lunch with Lena. Good morning on this 20th day of July. Listen for Little Big Town, Kelsey Ballerini. Here's Lauren, Elena, and Chase Matthew and All My Exes.

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0: 98.5, the big dog, Kelsey Ballerini. That one is called Two Things. Say, if you can get away in 2 days, the right dose, gift shop is having their grand opening. Want to see you out there. The big dog is doing a live remote from 11 until 1 on this Wednesday, and it's inside of Stallings Drugstore, 102 West Hamilton Street in Pine Tops. 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
1: Showers and thunderstorms today. Temperatures around 87. Overnight showers and thunderstorms. Overnight lows around 73. Tomorrow, sunshine returns, high near 91. With a heat index as high as 101.
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0: The Big Dog 98.5, that's Tucker Wetmore with Brunette. You're on the midday now, and Lunch with Lena, good morning to you once again. Do you allow your children to quit a lot of things, or do you make them stick it out? Well, that was a debate that was sparked on Reddit just the other day. You may have heard. I'll fill you in and give you my little opinion coming up on The Big Dog.
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2: Well, it's time for the throwback sounds of summer shows, Spook. Come on now.
3: Well, it surely is, Homer. 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Boy, you're on top of it now.
2: Yes, sir, Miss Spook, and it's got some of the best songs you forgot you ever knew in this show. 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
3: 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Hey, Homer, tell them how to get the tickets.
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9: Showers and thunderstorms today. Temperatures around 87. Overnight showers and thunderstorms. Overnight lows around 73. Tomorrow, sunshine returns, high near 91. With a heat index as high as 101.
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98.5, the big dog, Lainey Wilson. That one is Somewhere Over Laredo. So I guess we'll kind of use this as your midday motivation. So there was a parenting dilemma that sparked a debate on Reddit's forum the other day, where a dad called his 12-year-old daughter a quitter because she'll try a sport, realize she doesn't like it, and then abruptly quit. Well, this time it is cross country and she wants to quit because it's hot. But he told her that if she wanted to quit, then she would have to call the coach and tell her herself instead of him having to do it. Well, she's anxious about talking on the phone and refuses to make the call. His ex, I assume is her mother, is upset because he should just do it for her, she said. Some comments were that you're teaching your kid to be an adult. If you make a commitment to something or someone, you stick to it, even if it's difficult. Another said that I suggest that you have a sit down with your daughter and tell her that you'll support her with trying new things. That it's not a big deal if she quits. Encourage her to keep trying to find her passions. Another one is quitting is her choice. So communicating that choice should also be her responsibility. I'm more along the lines with that parent because you cannot do everything for them. How are they going to learn? And then if it's something that is going to keep them well-rounded, it's a safe environment, then why do they have to quit every time? You know, because when they're in the real world, you can't quit everything. A lot of people hate their jobs because of how people are on their jobs, but you can't quit everything because if you're going to have any kind of stability, you have to build up some type of tolerance. And so this is a great time for her to learn that. Even being in school, you have to build up tolerance because of how people are in school. So I agree that if she wants to quit, she should have to tell the coach, and in the future, try to stick something out, at least for the season. More music on the way on the Big Dog.

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0: 98.5, The Big Dog is Morgan Wallen featuring Ernest. That one is called Cowgirls, and good afternoon to you again. 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
1: Showers and thunderstorms today. Temperatures around 87. Overnight showers and thunderstorms. Overnight lows around 73. Tomorrow, sunshine returns, high near 91. With a heat index as high as 101.
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0: 98.5, the big dog, Zach John King, let's get to drinking. Well, the opposite of that, this headline, a new survey has found that baby boomers, that's adults ages 62 to 80 now, have the lowest drinking rate of any generation at just 71%. The survey also found that boomers reported the smallest number of drinking occasions and consume the fewest drinks. When they do drink, an average of 2.6 per occasion. On the other hand, the rate of Gen Z, 29 and younger, is on the rise. It was 66% just 3 years ago. Now it's 74%. Interesting. So you can imagine baby boomers are understanding health effects that they want to avoid for drinking. That's probably is the case. Let's continue the music in a moment on The Big Dog.
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6: Showers and thunderstorms today. Temperatures around 87. Overnight showers and thunderstorms. Overnight lows around 73. Tomorrow, sunshine returns, high near 91. With a heat index as high as 101.
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The Big Dog 98.5, Dylan Scott. That one is, this town's been too good to us. Well, how about visiting the town of Pine Tops for the grand opening of the Right Dose Gift Shop. They have jewelry, bags, candy, baby items, and a lot more. And they're having a grand opening event on the 22nd. So 2 days from now, 11 until 1. The Big Dog's going to be out there also. They'll be giving you a chance to get some free food, and you could win a free Stallings Drug t-shirt with any purchase, too. They'll have a drawing for that. More music on the way on The Big Dog.

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98.5 The Big Dog, Brett Young, in case you didn't know. And good afternoon. It's Lunch with Lena, with music on the way from Luke Bryan, Nate Smith. Here's Riley Green and Change My Mind.

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0: 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It's called Bulletproof. 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
3: Showers and thunderstorms today. Temperatures around 87. Overnight showers and thunderstorms. Overnight lows around 73. Tomorrow, sunshine returns. High near 91. With a heat index as high as 101.
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1: 98.5, the big dog, Dan and Shay. That one is called Say So. Yes, you know, you've heard of some people who say, I don't need a man, I don't need this or that or whatever. When really they do, they just don't want you to think that they do because it might make them sound vulnerable. But just say if you want someone in your life. Let's continue the music in a moment on the big dog.
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6: Showers and thunderstorms today. Temperatures around 87. Overnight showers and thunderstorms. Overnight lows around 73. Tomorrow, sunshine returns. High near 91. With a heat index as high as 101.
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The Big Dog 98.5 at Shaboozy. That one is called a bar song or tipsy here on Lunch with Lena now. 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

98.5, The Big Dog, Chris Stapleton. That one is You Should Probably Leave. With music starting off this hour, also Blake Shelton coming up, Morgan Wallen on the way. I'm Lena. Here's Jordan Davis and Turn This Truck Around.

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0: 98.5, the big dog, Morgan Wallen. That's Love Somebody, and a good afternoon to you. 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
8: Showers and thunderstorms today. Temperatures around 87. Overnight showers and thunderstorms. Overnight lows around 73. Tomorrow, sunshine returns, high near 91. But the heat index as high as 101.
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0: 98.5, the big dog, Luke Combs, that one is sleepless in a hotel room. Almost time for back to school. And the back to school events have started. We went to our first one yesterday for the season anyway. We'll see how many more. We probably would have skipped this one, but it was a friend of mine who was going to be in town for it and wanted to make sure that we could attend and come and see her. So it was good to get reacquainted. We'll continue the music in a moment on the big dog.
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5: Showers and thunderstorms today. Temperatures around 87. Overnight showers and thunderstorms. Overnight lows around 73. Tomorrow, sunshine returns. High near 91. But the heat index as high as 101.
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The Big Dog 98.5, Tucker Wetmore. That one is 3-2-1. Let's wrap it up for today on Lunch with Lena. I do hope you have a good rest of the day. Afternoons with Ashton coming up next. She is your host 3 until 7 o'clock on The Big Dog 98.5.

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National Weather Service in Raleigh has issued a tornado warning for northeastern Edgecombe County, southeastern Halifax County, until 3:15 p.m. At 2:50 p.m., a severe thunderstorm capable of producing a tornado was located 8 miles west of Scotland Neck, or 12 miles south of Halifax, moving southeast at 20 miles per hour. Hazard, tornado. Source, radar indicated rotation. Impact, flying debris will be dangerous to those caught without shelter. Mobile homes will be damaged or destroyed. Damage to roofs, windows, and vehicles will occur. Tree damage is likely. This dangerous storm will be near Scotland Neck around 2:55 p.m. Take cover now. Move to a basement or an interior room on the lowest floor of a sturdy building. Avoid windows. If you are outdoors, in a mobile home, or in a vehicle, move to the closest substantial shelter and protect yourself from flying debris. Repeating, a tornado warning has been issued until 3:15 p.m. for the following counties in North Carolina, Edgecombe, and Halifax.

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1: Welcome back to Afternoons with Ashton and happy Monday. I hope you're having a great day so far today. I'm going to do my best to get you through the rest of the workday together. So let's go ahead and kick off the show today with some Old Dominion, Making Good Time.

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0: 98.5 The Big Dog. That was Indigo by Sam Barber and Avery Anna. Well, today is June 20th, and it's National Moon Day today. It commemorates the historic Apollo 11 moon landing on July 20th, 1969. It is also World Jump Day, National Lollipop Day, National Fortune Cookie Day, and Friends Day. It is also Monday, which means we're just getting kicked off for the week here on Afternoons with Ashton. So a very special thank you to our weekly kickoff sponsor, More Paint and Wallpaper Company. 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
6: Overnight showers and thunderstorms, overnight lows around 73. Tomorrow, sunshine returns, high near 91. With a heat index as high as 101.
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0: National Weather Service in Raleigh has issued a severe thunderstorm warning for southwestern Edgecombe County, eastern Wilson County, until 4:15 p.m. At 3:23 p.m., severe thunderstorms were located along a line extending from 11 miles east of Elm City to 8 miles northwest of Farmdale to 9 miles southeast of Wilson, moving east at 20 miles per hour. Hazard, 60 miles per hour wind gusts and quarter-size hail. Source, radar indicated. Impact, hail damage to vehicles is expected. Expect wind damage to roofs, siding, and trees. Locations impacted include Pine Tops, McLeesfield, Saratoga, and Wilbanks. This includes North Carolina Highway 264 between mile markers 48 and 56. For your protection, move to an interior room on the lowest floor of a building. Repeating, a severe thunderstorm warning has been issued until 4:15 p.m. for the following counties in North Carolina, Edgecombe, and Wilson.
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0: on.
1: Josh Ross on the Big Dog, Hate How You Look. Well, Riley Green is one of the nicest guys in country music right now, so we don't think he'd intentionally hurt someone, unless maybe they were asking for it. And he didn't mean to hurt someone arm wrestling in Florabama several years ago, but accidents do happen. During a visit with the Theo Von podcast, Riley remembered how fun started innocently enough, but, you know, things went south with one of his opponents. Here's what he had to say about it.
2: I mean, I didn't do it on purpose. And it wasn't for money. I was playing a show, and I took a break, and I go over on the side, and these guys were like, "Man, you're a pretty big old boy. Let's arm wrestle." And that's, for whatever reason, that's what we grew up doing, my dad and his brother and all them. And I beat two or three guys, and they were like, "Man, we're going to get somebody to," and they brought this dude over. He was probably 40, you know, and he's all jacked up, and somebody videoed it, and his arm just snapped.
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5: Overnight showers and thunderstorms, overnight lows around 73. Tomorrow, sunshine returns, high near 91, with a heat index as high as 101.
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best of the 90s 2K and today, 98.5 The Big Dog. That was Joe Nichols. Yeah. Now let's flip it back around to today's side of things with some Kenny Chesney. Carry on.

Dylan Marlowe and Dylan Scott on the Big Dog, Boys Back Home. Well, the Right Dose gift shop is going to be having their grand opening Wednesday, July 22nd from 11 to 1. That is going to be happening inside Stallings Drugs at 102 West Hamlet Street in Pine Tops, North Carolina. Jewelry, bags, candy, baby items, and so much more. They'll have free regular ice cream with $25 purchase, drawing to win a free Stallings Drug t-shirt with any purchase, and of course the Big Dog Radio will be there live broadcasting from 11 to 1 with free hot dogs and snacks. Once again, that is happening this Wednesday, July 22nd from 11 to 1 at 102 West Hamlet Street in Pine Tops. Coming up now on the Big Dog, here's Travis Tritt, Trouble.

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The National Weather Service in Raleigh has issued a severe thunderstorm warning for Edgecombe County, southeastern Halifax County, until 4:45 p.m. At 3:52 p.m., severe thunderstorms were located along a line extending from 11 miles east of Rocky Mount Otarboro to 11 miles west of Bethel, moving east at 25 miles per hour. Hazard, 60 miles per hour wind gusts and nickel-size hail. Source, radar indicated. Impact, expect damage to roofs, siding, and trees. Locations impacted include Rocky Mount, Tarboro, Princeville, Pine Tops, Hobgood, Kenita, Speed, Leggett, and Kingsboro. For your protection, move to an interior room on the lowest floor of a building. Repeating, a severe thunderstorm warning has been issued until 4:45 p.m. for the following counties in North Carolina, Edgecombe, and Halifax.

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1: Chris Jansen bringing us into the second hour of the show today with All I Need Is You. Now coming up in this hour, we got some Jason Aldean for you, some Jordan Davis. We'll be hearing from Brett Young, and you know we got that Nearly Impossible quiz question coming up. But for right now, let's kick off this hour with some Vincent Mason. Wish You Well.

Mindy and Friends Morning Show, Lunch with Lena, Afternoons with Ashton, and all of your favorite country music. 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

0: 98.5 The Big Dog. That was I Ain't Saying by Jordan Davis. Well, July is National Anti-Boredom Month, and if you need tips on how to keep from being bored, you should talk to Brett Young. Between touring, recording, writing, keeping busy with his wife and two daughters at home, and sneaking in an occasional round of golf, boredom is a luxury. Here's what he had to say about it.
1: I would give anything to be bored these days. I try to sit down on my couch, and the second I try to sit down, both girls have something to cry about, like hysterically. So I'm never bored, so I don't even need a staycation. I'll take a nap in my car at the end of the cul-de-sac.
0: So Brett actually made his debut at the American Century Championship golf tournament this year. And you know what? I gotta agree, boredom is a little bit of a blessing. So if you're ever bored, just take a second to think, I'm going to enjoy this time, because you never know, you could be busy running around and not even have time to be bored. Of course, for Brett Young and all your favorite country artists, you can keep it right here on 98.5 The Big Dog.
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3: Overnight showers and thunderstorms, overnight lows around 73. Tomorrow, sunshine returns, high near 91, with a heat index as high as 101.
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0: Dasha on the big dog, not at this party. Well, I got a question for you today. So what's something that older generations got right that we quickly stopped doing to our own detriment? Well, some popular responses are house parties, doing things because they mattered and not because they get likes, valuing privacy, being comfortable with boredom, that goes what we talked about earlier, and calling out other people's kids on their bad behavior. Now, one thing I can think of that the older generation did is, just take it slower. We've got to learn to take it slower with all the technology and, everything going on now. It's like we're always rushing everywhere, trying to get everywhere as fast as we can. Just take a second, breathe, look outside, see the trees, see the grass, enjoy nature, and enjoy every moment. Because if you're always chasing the next moment, you will never enjoy the moment you are in. And of course, for more advice that you never asked for, you can keep it here on Afternoons with Ashton on 98.5 The Big Dog.
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3: Overnight showers and thunderstorms, overnight lows around 73. Tomorrow, sunshine returns, high near 91, with the heat index as high as 101.
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Another country classic here on the Big Dog. That was Faith Hill, Mississippi Girl. And it is that time again, the first time this week, for our nearly impossible quiz question. Your question today is, 50% of women and just 38% of men cop to having said they didn't like this about their romantic partner. Once again, 50% of women and just 38% of men cop to having said they didn't like this about their romantic partner. So think about what you think that is. I'll give you the answer in the next break. But for right now on the Big Dog, here's Luke Combs, Be By You.

Golden Child by Megan Patrick. Now let's jump back into our nearly impossible quiz question for today. The question today was, 50% of women and just 38% of men cop to having said they didn't like this about their romantic partner. So what is it? The answer? Something they were wearing. And Gen Xers are actually far less likely to have said it than the older generation and the younger generation. So I guess Gen Xers are just trying to be nice. Coming up next at the top of the hour, it is going to be that time again for the Hot 5 at 5. But for right now on the Big Dog, here's Brooks and Dunn, My Next Broken Heart.

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Shane Brown taking that number four spot in today's Hot 5 at 5 with Woman. And now taking that number three spot today, this is Stella Lefty, Boston.

landing in that number three spot on today's Hot 5 at 5. That was Boston by Stella Lefty. And now it's time to head on over to number two spot today. This is Riley Green, Think As You Drunk.

0: That was your number one spot on today's Hot 5 at 5, Ella Langley and Morgan Wallen, I Can't Love You Anymore. And that does wrap up the Hot 5 at 5 for today, which is now being brought to you by A&B Construction. 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

0: hot out there. 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
4: Overnight showers and thunderstorms, overnight lows around 73. Tomorrow, sunshine returns, high near 91, with a heat index as high as 101.
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0: Ashley McBride on the Big Dog, What If We Don't? Well, it is that time again to add a little bit of laughter into our lives. It is that time for our country comic spotlight. This is Derek Yells.
1: I love ice cream. I try to eat it every night. Sometimes I miss. It happens. But it's my favorite food, and I don't eat it fast. I eat it the way you should. I whittle my ice cream. I put my spoon on the side, and I whittle it. I take a bite, I fix my bite. It looks like nobody's even eating it, you know? I show it to my wife, and I go, hey, looks like nobody's eating it, doesn't it? And I go, your boy's eating it. I love to eat ice cream, man. Then I hand it to Alyssa. She just attacks it. She's just going after it with a spoon. She's just there for the swirls and chunks. She hands it back to me. I go, it's going to take me an hour to grade this out. I go, I've never seen elevation changes in ice cream like this in my life. How you eat things matters. If you eat a Kit Kat like a cold cut, you should be tagged by the government. I was on a flight recently, and a guy diagonal from me, he had a bag of trail mix. He was bouncing the bag, picking out what he wanted, bouncing the bag, picking out what he wanted. You get what you get.
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6: Overnight showers and thunderstorms, overnight lows around 73. Tomorrow, sunshine returns, high near 91, with a heat index as high as 101.
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That was Keith Urban on The Big Dog with God Whispered Your Name. And it is the first time this week for Ashton's Pick of the Day, and we've got a birthday pick today. Happy birthday wishes go out to Julianne Huff, who turns 38 years old today. Now, when I saw it was her birthday today, I had to throw it back. She used to have a country career, and this was one of my favorite songs when she was out and about in country music. Here it is, today's pick, Julianne Huff, That Song in My Head.

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Coming up now on The Big Dog, here's Clay Walker. Then What?

0: 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From Boot Scootin' Boogie to Fancy Like.
1: Yeah, we fancy like Applebee's on a date night.
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1: That was Hardy and Lainey Wilson bringing us into the last hour of the show today with Wait in the Truck. 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Now, coming up in this last hour, we got some Luke Bryan for you, some Jason Aldean. Of course, we've got This Day in Country Music and your True Country Quiz question. But let's go ahead and kick things off with another duet here on The Big Dog. This is Carly Pearce and Riley Green. If I don't leave, I'm gonna stay.

Lundy and Friends Morning Show, Lunch with Lena, Afternoons with Ashton, and all of your favorite country music. Turn it on and turn it up. 98.5 The Big Dog. She said.

0: 98.5 The Big Dog. That was How Far Does a Goodbye Go by Jason Aldean. Well, it is officially that time again for This Day in Country Music. Today is July 20th, and on this day in 1968, Johnny Cash was at number one on the country charts with Folsom Prison Blues. Cash had performed the song at Folsom Prison itself on January 13, 1968, and this version was eventually released on the At Folsom Prison album. On this day in country music in 1992, for the first time in her career, Reba McEntire received a double platinum album, marking 2 million units shipped for My Broken Heart. It was the first album recorded after the airplane crash, which killed most of her members of her touring band. And finally, on this day in country music in 2012, Kenny Chesney was at number one on the country album chart with Welcome to the Fishbowl. The album's title came from a conversation Chesney had with his football-playing friends. Chesney told USA Today that one said, "I didn't realize your life was like this." He replied, "Hey man, welcome to the fishbowl." Well, that does wrap it up for this day in country music for today, July 20th. Come on back tomorrow to find out what happened July 21st. 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
1: Overnight showers and thunderstorms, overnight lows around 73. Tomorrow, sunshine returns, high near 91, with a heat index as high as 101.
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0: Morgan Wallen on the Big Dog, don't we? Well, 2 years ago, Luke Combs released Ain't No Love in Oklahoma. That was featured on the Twister soundtrack. Well, in honor of that, today's True Country Quiz question, which of these country artists was featured on the original Twister soundtrack back in 1996? Was it Garth Brooks, Toby Keith, Jody Messina, or Shania Twain? If you said Shania Twain, then you are correct. For Shania Twain, Jody Messina, Toby Keith, Garth Brooks, Luke Combs, and all your favorite country artists, keep it right here, locked in on 98.5 The Big Dog.
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6: Overnight showers and thunderstorms, overnight lows around 73. Tomorrow, sunshine returns, high near 91, with a heat index as high as 101.
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best of the 90s 2K and today, 98.5 The Big Dog, that was Lone Star, Mr. Mom. Now let's swing it back around to today's side of things with some Ella Langley, Excuse the Mess.

0: 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Well, that does wrap it up here again today on Afternoons with Ashton. As always, thank you so much for tuning in and hanging out with me. It is always an absolute pleasure. It is only Monday, which means we're just getting kicked off for the week. So another thank you to our weekly kickoff sponsor, More Paint and Wallpaper Company. 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

0: Say So on Taste of Country Nights. By now, you've probably seen the grandpa that got attacked by a bison at Yellowstone National Park. It launched him like 25 feet in the air. It looked like he was dancing to Cotton Eye Joe while he was up there upside down. Anyway, grandpa's okay, and I'm glad that this is the news, but it should be the news. Yellowstone National Park officials say that bison that tossed the grandpa into the air will not be euthanized. Management will take no action against the wild animal, as they should. They shouldn't do anything. That wild animal's living in Yellowstone Park, and the guy got too close. You know, you mess around, you find out. But that's a good relief that the bison is going to stay put. Coming up next, Taylor Swift's got a brand new one. I'll play that, and Randy Houser as well with Back in the Bottle. Have you heard that one yet? It's coming up on Taste of Country Nights.
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